It's Alice 95.5, Huntrix and Golden on your Sunday Labor Day weekend. Hope it's been a lot of fun this weekend so far. Thanks for listening to us and letting us be your soundtrack this weekend.

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0: Yeah, just like you, we rarely get the USB to plug in on the first try. 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
1: That's Hozier and Too Sweet on your Sunday night. So the very first celebration for Labor Day was actually held on a Tuesday instead of a Monday back in 1882.

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1: 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Fun Labor Day facts since tomorrow is Labor Day. The first state to make Labor Day an official legal holiday was Oregon back in 1887. 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
1: That's Olivia Dean. It's so easy. So the very first Waffle House opened its doors on Labor Day, 1955. Some Labor Day facts for you since tomorrow is Labor Day.

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Red Hot Chili Peppers on your Sunday night this Labor Day weekend. 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

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More music, more variety. Miley, here she is. She's got new music out. 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
1: Chapel Roan said, performing at the Daisy Chain Fields Festival, you know, the Olivia Rodrigo Festival, it renewed her passion for performing in front of a live audience, which I'm so happy for her. And I would love to see her. Still.

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1: Bruno Mars with I Just Might. I definitely think that is one of the songs in the summer. That, Ella Langley, Choosing Texas. And this is Taylor.

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1: 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I'm not kidding. We'll do

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My name's Delana. Hey, do you love War of the Roses like I do? Oh, I love listening to it. And Second Date Update, John Jay and Rich. Don't miss a minute of their show. 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

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Hey, it's Shannon L. Hope you're having a great Labor Day weekend and that you don't have to work today. You know, some of the hot spots that people traveled to this weekend are going to surprise you because there are some international places on here. That's coming up in 6 minutes.

95.5. Forget about pumpkin spice lattes for a second. Hey, it's Shannon. Oh, did you see that DQ came out with their fall menu as well? New blizzards. Pumpkin pie, caramel toffee cookie, maple cookie. That is up my alley.

Alice 95.5, Springfield's home for more music, more variety. One of the main reasons why Ella Lainley gave the whole singing career a shot is because of Coach Pop. Coach Pop is her former history teacher who she invited backstage after a show recently and gifted him a guitar with the cover art of her Dandelion album, along with signing the guitar. It's pretty cool.

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1: We finally have some firsthand comments of what happened at Taylor Swift and Travis Kelce's wedding earlier this summer. How you can hear those is coming up in the next 10 minutes.

0: is Alice 95.5, Springfield's home for more music, more variety. Hey, it's Shannon. I hope you have something fun planned for today. Although, Aaron, while yours is fun, it's also a task.
1: Write my wedding thank yous. Haven't started those.
0: Honestly, girl, nobody's going to pay attention to what you write in them as long as you just make sure that you thank people and say, hey, it was great having you there. Maybe you could even just type them out. Is that acceptable?

This is Alice 95.5. Just a heads up, even though it's Labor Day weekend, I know a lot of people consider this the unofficial start to fall. Fall doesn't technically happen until September 22nd, so enjoy the last bits of summer. I wish

Kiss 95.5. More music, more variety. Hey, it's Shannon O. Thanks for keeping me company tonight. If there's a certain song you want to hear, hit the talkback mic on the iHeartRadio app when you're listening to the station. Let me know by leaving a message. I will.

Alice 95.5. Would you ever crash a wedding? Hey, it's Shannon O. This is actually something that's on my bucket list. And now there's a way that you might be able to do it without feeling unwelcome if you get caught. I'll tell you more coming up in the next 10 minutes.

More music, more variety. Alice 95.5. Hey, it's Shannon O. My sister posted a picture the other day. Extremely jealous. She did puppy yoga a few weeks ago. She did goat yoga. I think she's just trying to hit all the animal yogas. But now, the world's first organic cow spa is open. That's where humans can enjoy wellness treatments inspired by the pampered lives of organic dairy cows. I think that's nuts.

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Hopefully you have today off and you're going to do some grilling maybe. Hey, it's Shannon O. What is the number one thing that people are grilling in the U.S. and which state grills the most out of all of us? It's coming up in 6 minutes.

0: 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Hey, it's Shannon. A lot of people consider today the unofficial start to fall, but it technically doesn't happen until September 22nd. Carrie doesn't care. She's already got her plans for the day made out. You're going to be watching Gilmore Girls?
1: The whole thing and the spinoff series.
0: I love that. She's locked and loaded for the rest of fall then because they got a lot of episodes.

95.5. More music, more variety. Hey, Shannon O, are you planning a wedding this year or maybe even next year? If that's the case, I feel for you because The Knot just came out with the numbers. The average price of a wedding in 2026, it's insane. You could buy

0: 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Hey, it's Shannon L. I hope you're having a great weekend so far. I say weekend, I know that it's Monday, but a lot of people have today off. Lucky ducks. If you are planning a wedding sometime this year or even next year, I feel for you because The Knot just released that the average wedding costs $34,000. Now, that could go higher or lower depending on what part of the country you're in, obviously. But the biggest chunk of change is taken up by the venue. I think that you could actually save a lot of money, though, to keeping the venue if that was like a non-negotiable for you. Just changing the date of the wedding to a weekday wedding or maybe even a holiday. But Josh, you said you're not about that.
1: I mean, you're risking a lot of people not coming out to the wedding, and it defeats the whole purpose.
0: True, but once again, you're saving money because there's less people, but I get what you're saying.
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It's Alice 95.5. Kelly Clarkson closing another chapter. 1 week ago from today, actually, the Kelly Clarkson Show aired its final episode. So she's taking some time off, spending it with the kids. Was on since 2019. It's a pretty good run.

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1: Hey, Shannon. Oh, I appreciate you hanging out with me tonight. Just a reminder that you are technically in charge of our playlist. So if there's a certain song you want to hear, hit that talkback mic and let me know. Never made

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More music, more variety. Do you think that you could guess the most popular beer in the U.S.? Hey, it's Shannon O. I feel like you're going to be surprised when you hear the answer. I'll get it coming your way in 6 minutes. Right now, it's the All-American Rejects.

is Alice 95.5, Springfield's home for more music, more variety. Hey, Shannon, what are you going to be reaching for this morning? It sounds like pumpkin spice is kind of a thing of the past. Instead, Pinterest says that people are searching for banana coffee syrup, matcha lattes, blueberry and marshmallow lattes, and even carrot cake lattes this season. 1, 2.

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School is back in session, and I can guarantee you're not done supply shopping yet. At least when it comes to school lunches, there are certain items that have gone up tremendously.

0: This is Alice 95.5. Hey, it's Shannon L. Back to school for a lot of kids tomorrow. And if you need to do some grocery shopping to, you know, figure out what they're going to have for lunch, you might want to avoid sandwich bread, blueberries, and animal crackers, because those are just three items that have gone up significantly in price since the school year back in 2025. But let's talk school lunches. What was your favorite school lunch growing up, whether you packed it or took hot lunch? Steve, what's up?
1: We had a turkey melt type of a sandwich. It would have like a thick slice of processed turkey and a melted slice of American cheese on a white bun.
0: I love the fact that you say processed turkey and it sounds so good to all of us. Thanks for calling in, Steve. What about you? What was your favorite school lunch growing up? Let me know using the talkback mic.
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My name is Shannon Ellen. That's wrapping things up for me, leaving you with Alanis Morissette, who is part of Olivia Rodrigo's first ever all-female festival, not this past weekend, but the weekend before, ended up raising $20 million for women's charities. That's so cool.

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1: You can call us at 877-937-1047. You can also text us. Text JJR, whatever you want to talk about, to 96893. Nick, our producer in the studio, you know, young dad. And when you're a young dad, you get volunteered. What do you call it, Kyle? You called something. When you volunteer, I remember.
2: You're voluntold.
1: You're voluntold. That's what you said about your husband one time. So were you voluntold this or did you do it on your own?
3: So I was voluntold that I had the opportunity to coach my son's t-ball team. If there's one sport that I cannot coach, it's t-ball. It's baseball. And so
1: you can't.
3: There was a no. I am not a baseball player at all.
1: But you're a baseball fan.
3: I love baseball.
1: Yeah, okay.
3: But
1: okay.
3: I'm not a. I've just never got the mechanics of it. Anyway, so another one of our friends was like, "I will be the head coach, but I can't be here for X week." Mm-hmm. And I'm like, "Okay, then I'll take on the head coaching duties then." And we're like midway through the season. They're 4 and 5 year olds, and considering that fact alone, it's going all right. You know, like there's a little chaos, but nobody's afraid of the ball. Everybody's like really willing to play. We get to the game where

0: where I am at home plate while the kids are batting. And we get through the one inning and everything's great. You know, all the kids get to bat, all, you know, every inning, whatever, mm-hmm. blah, blah. So we get to the second inning and I'm ready to go and I'm feeling good. I'm like, man, this is something that I didn't think I was going to be able to do. I did not think I was going to be able to rile these kids up and get them motivated and ready to go. So I'm feeling confident and I put the ball in the tee and I check with the other team. Hey, are you guys ready to go? And they're like, yeah. And as they're saying, yeah, and in my peripheral vision, I see the bat being swung. This little monster clocked me in my left knee about as hard as any baseball has ever been hit in the history of mankind.
1: No.
0: And on the air, I can't say the words that I did say.
2: Oh, no. In front of the children?
0: In front of the children, in front of the children's parents. Uh-oh. Like, it was just like, oh, mother.
3: Okay. Wow.
0: And the coach that was at first base was like, I didn't see it, but I heard it.
3: Oh.
0: And then the coach at third base was like, no, I saw and I heard it.
2: Ow.
0: He's like, maybe you should go sit down.
2: Yeah.
0: We're at a week now, guys. And my three toes, my small three toes are numb.
2: Ow.
0: Because dude. I've got apparently some deep bone bruise.
2: Are you okay?
1: In the knee. That goes all the way down? Oh,
0: no. Yeah. And so I have retired from coaching.
3: You know, it's funny when you say, if you're limping, hey, Nick, what happened? T-ball accident.
0: Yeah.
3: You can't say, you don't even see baseball. You can't say softball. You just say T-ball.
0: I literally, anytime anybody's asked, like, why are you limping? I have to tell them, it's a long story.
3: Yeah,
0: and I just leave it at that and I walk away.
3: Yeah. Well, Lisa, you got a T-ball story?
4: Yes, I do. And I got to tell you guys, it is one that gets worse every second. So, my nephew's at like this first football game of his, okay, super wholesome, everyone's clapping, and out of nowhere he swings and he lets go of the bat and then it like helicopter launches into the stands and hits my aunt's boyfriend straight in the forehead.
1: That really had to travel.
4: It doesn't stop there. It does not stop there. Yeah. Because everyone then rushes over and the kid starts running the bases like nothing happened. And then he trips over third, which makes him take out the coach. And now there are two grown adults on the ground and this 5-year-old is just standing at home plate, just flossing. You know that dance?
3: Oh yeah. The Fortnite dance.
2: Oh my gosh.
3: Oh,
0: that's the thing. Great. The kids don't think twice about it.
2: No,
0: they're just
2: no.
0: like, they're just like, okay. I
3: they're like, my parents are making me be here.
2: Right.
0: Yeah.
3: Yeah. Lisa, thanks for sharing that story, Lisa. Thanks.
4: Of course.
3: You know, I remember, and it's so funny sometimes, I have these memories that pop up because of this radio show. But I don't know if you guys know, do you guys ever know, did I ever bring it up that I coached my son's soccer team? Ever?
2: No, sorry. I don't remember that.
3: My son Kemp was on a soccer team, and there was a head coach, and I think the wives voluntold me, and we did it, and we bet a team that we were going to win, and the bet payoff was the two coaches, me and the other coach, if whoever lost the next game had to wear no shirt and a tutu.
2: Yikes.
3: And that's what you had to wear in the team photos.
2: Oh, jeez. No.
3: And we lost.
2: No. Where is this team photo?
3: It's framed in my son Kemp's bedroom.
2: I see it. Oh, my God.
3: It's,
2: to see this.
3: It's
2: bring
3: terrible.
2: It in.
3: No shirt on. Tutus. And it's everybody, all the other kids. The kids are like standing normal, except Kemp's doing some weird pose. But it's like the dad, one dad's is got no shirt on and a tutu. And then I'm on the other side, no shirt on and a tutu.
2: Oh,
3: it's terrible.
2: Gosh.
1: Terrible.
3: Terrible. Clearly 28% to 35% body fat in that photo. Yeah.
2: Oh my gosh.
3: It's Jaji and Rich.
5: This Thursday.
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1: Rich and I were brainstorming this last week. Tell us what crime you did, and we're going to guess if you got arrested or not. And we tested it out on Facebook, and it blew up. Daisy, good morning.
2: Hi, good morning. I started a fire in an abandoned house.
1: Okay. Ooh, that's big.
3: That's pretty big.
4: On accident, or were you being a little pyro?
2: I was being a little pyro.
3: You got busted.
4: I think she got away with it.
1: I think you got arrested.
2: I did not get arrested. I was in middle school and I was ditching with some friends and we were just walking and obviously you don't want to get caught. So we just found this place and we were silly and we started like a fire with like paper, just BS stuff. And thankfully it did not get out of control. It was caught by a neighbor who was training to be a police officer. Long story short, just had a big scolding in front of my mom.
4: You got caught, not arrested.
2: Right, I got caught, but not arrested, yeah.
1: Okay. All right, that's good, Daisy. That's good. Thanks for calling in.
2: Thank you. Bye.
1: Bye. Teresa, you tell us the crime you did. We're going to guess if you got arrested.
5: Hi, okay. So I snuck into a military base with my dad.
3: Whoa.
1: With your what?
4: With her dad.
1: Oh.
3: But she snuck into a military base.
1: Is that against the law?
4: I'm sure they have gates up there for a reason at military bases. I'm going to say that you got busted by the military police, but not arrested.
3: I feel like you got away with it because, like, you were with your dad.
6: I think you got busted.
1: What happened?
5: Okay, so we did get caught by military police, but we did not get arrested.
1: Why did your dad want to do that?
5: Well, this was back in 2014, and me and my daughter, who was two at the time, we were just going to go on vacation, and my dad wanted to tag along to get some official documents signed at the military base where he was stationed. And they were closed at the time. They told him to come back Monday, and we were just going to breeze out the other exit. And he was just like, let's just go drive around.
1: Okay.
5: And I was like, I don't think we can do that. But he said, no, it'll be all right. And my dad was kind of a crazy guy. So it's always an adventure with my dad, so I never said no to my dad. So we were driving around the base, and we ended up way in the back where they were actually doing drills, like firearm drills and the obstacle course drills. We were in there for about maybe a good 10, 15 minutes until we were finally noticed by the military police, and they followed us around. And eventually they did turn on their lights, but I didn't see it. After maybe a few minutes, then we finally stopped. They pulled us out, asked us what we were doing, taking our information, my license, my registration, everything. And when my dad explained why we were there, they eventually kind of laughed it off. And I was freaking out because my two-year-old daughter was in the back. And I was like, oh, my God, am I going to go to jail? Is my daughter going to be taken? But they eventually let us go. They just told us, just, you know, be more careful next time. They just gave my dad a little salute because he's a sergeant, a retired Marine Corps sergeant. And we left and went and enjoyed the rest of our vacation.
1: All right. Well, thank you, Teresa. Have a great day. Thanks for listening.
5: You too. Thank you.
1: Ara, are you there?
7: Yeah.
1: Hey, you tell us the crime.
7: Okay. So I may or may not have been using my alley neighbor's window pane as target practice. They had a 4x4 window with that, like, gets cut out with the wood pieces, so there's like 16 individual windows, and I may or may not have been throwing rocks to see if I can get a bullseye for each one across the alley.
4: I may or may not.
1: All right, so did you get arrested?
7: I did not. I was a little younger, and it went around like, hey, there's somebody, you know, going around houses, vandalizing, and my parents look at me and ask, like, hey, is this you? And, you know, I didn't know how to lie back then, and I'm like, yeah. So we had to walk all the way to their house and sit down and look at them and apologize.
1: Yeah. All right. Well, thank you. Chewy, what was your crime?
8: When I was 14, me and a friend, we broke into Christown Mall at, like 1-2 in the morning. We stole some stuff, went home, got away with it. We thought we were so cool. We did it again.
4: Uh-oh.
8: This time, This time we took up a couple more friends. Little did we know, one of the friends was not as smart as we thought he was. Well, we were kids, so we obviously weren't smart. But, yeah, so, but the second time I did get caught.
4: Okay. And charged? Charged with anything?
8: Yeah, I was a kid, so they gave me 2 years probation. Ooh. And then my mom was mad. My mom was so pissed because we got away. Like, we were running on top. We got on top of the roof of the mall, and there's latches up there you can open and get into the mall. So we did that. And then, well, then we saw that the cops, we could see through the windows. We got into the Big Five Sporting Good, and outside the window, you can see the police out there. So we took off, boom. So the guys I was with, they grabbed a whole bunch of stuff. I was like, forget this. I'm trying to get out of here. Well, they had dogs out there. They had helicopters out there. And then I lived on right behind the mall on Coulter and 18th Avenue. I lived right there. We all lived right there. So we got away and we're walking home and the sun's starting to come up and I seen a car. I seen a cop car and I was like, nah, things aren't right. So I started running and I hear the big old mic. They call me by my government name.
4: Not just Chewy. And then
8: my mom... And I kept running. I was like, I'm out of here. And I see my mom's car pull up behind the police car. And I was like, okay, it's over.
4: Yeah.
1: Your mom riding with the cops, yeah, with the whole convoy.
4: The cops have the taser out. Your mom's got the chunkla. She stops you with the chunkla.
8: Yeah, I was like, get me out of here. Hurry up, get me out of here.
1: Christopher says, I'd love it if we can find, Christopher, call us. Christopher says, I picked up a girl at a bar. We're going to an after-hours party and stopped at Circle K to pick up some more beers. We pull up and I see a cop car parked at the side of the building. She reaches in her purse and hands me an open bottle of beer. Next thing I know, I hear a knock on my window and it's the police. They see me behind the wheel with an open bottle.
4: Ooh.
1: Did he get arrested? Did he not get arrested? Another one on Facebook. This one is so crazy. My daughter kidnapped and smuggled the neighbor's refugee kids on the school bus.
3: Oh my gosh.
1: And the school called. I told her I wondered why the parents came over but couldn't understand them. They called the apartments and the resource officer drove them home. She did it again the next day. So she kidnapped these kids.
4: Whoa.
1: This woman, Gloria Ann, says, road rage. Girl was not in the right lane. I had just gotten Wendy's. So while she was yelling, I took a handful of fries and threw them in her face. She screamed and said she was going to call the cops. I said, make sure you tell them it was a drive-by frying. Want to know. What crime did you commit? We're going to guess if you got arrested. Good morning, Rob. What'd you do?
9: All right. Short and sweet. My young 19, 20-year-old brain. I had traded in a vehicle with custom wheels on it. And a couple weeks later, I was walking into the mall, and I saw it, and they never got my second set of keys. So I thought it would be funny to jump in my old car and drive it all the way around on the opposite side of the mall just so that the new owner would lose their mind, but everything actually be okay. So designed to be a prank, but in the eyes of society, I broke the law.
4: Oh, man. I don't think you got arrested society. For that. They probably reported it missing, though, but I don't think you got arrested
9: it
4: for
9: was
4: that.
9: Correct, but I wasn't even thinking about the full-scale investigation that was done because they thought it was a stolen vehicle, right. And obviously there's cameras everywhere at the mall, so I did get a talking to and was forced to give back the second set of keys that I should have never had in the first place.
4: I mean, you were trying to be funny! Although, I guess they don't let you get off the law just for being funny.
1: All right, Rob. Thanks for calling in, brother.
9: Appreciate it.
1: Tyler, you tell us the crime. We're going to guess if you got arrested.
10: So I got into a high-speed chase as a chubby 13-year-old on a dirt bike that lasted about 15 miles.
1: Whoa. Who was chasing you?
10: The police.
1: But, like, in cars, helicopters?
10: Yeah, so, well, that one was, I was later told that they did phone in a helicopter from some, it was a small town, Bullhead City. I was later told they did phone in the helicopters, but, 15-mile high-speed chase.
1: Wow. Nice.
4: What did we think? Did he get busted?
6: Yeah, I think you totally got busted.
3: You can't outrun the cops on a bike, can you?
10: You can. in a smaller town, you can get away with it, but also being a smaller town, they showed up to my house 7 hours later.
4: I'm sure.
1: Oh, yeah.
4: They're probably bothered that you took them on such a long chase.
1: Thanks, Tyler. If you have any other ones, shoot us a call, 877-937-1047 or DM John J. Van Ness. It's John J. and Rich. Hi.

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1: 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John, Jane, Rich. Brittany, you're on the air. Thanks for holding.
2: Basically, I sold my old couch on Facebook Marketplace, as you do. And when the guy came to pick it up, he came in and he was looking around my apartment and he's like, wait, I know this place. And I thought he was just being kind of creepy. And it turns out he's rented my apartment as an Airbnb like 3 years before I moved in. How weird is that? And then casually he goes, yeah, I actually got broken up with in your living room.
3: Oh my gosh, you
4: like, trauma. What?
2: Yeah, and then he's like, she ended our engagement right here.
4: Engagement.
2: And then he like starts showing me, these pictures of the two of them. And he's like standing exactly where my television is. And he's like, low-key starts tearing up. But like, I pretended I didn't notice for his sake because it was honestly so awkward. And I felt bad at first, but then he starts like hitting on me and he's like, you know, I'd love to make some new memories here. And I'm like, sure, take your couch and get out of my house.
3: Goodbye, mister.
0: Yeah, buddy. Here's a memory of you buying this couch and leaving.
3: Right. How uncomfortable.
5: Oh my gosh, I'd be scared that he would come back.
3: Yeah, totally.
4: Now, I hope you have asked to see that the locks have been changed since he rented it all that time ago.
5: Hopefully.
4: That's weird.
2: Oh, I know, right? Yeah. That's definitely on the list.
0: That's one of the things I, you know, about Facebook Marketplace, and that Nate Bargatze makes a joke about it, how they're so careful in the public, and then she puts an ad to sell a chair for $5 on Facebook Marketplace, and it could be a serial killer showing up at their house when you open the door.
4: He's like, the most positive upside is you make about $5.
0: Right. Yeah. You know, did you guys see that story in the news, speaking of Airbnb, where this family rented an Airbnb? And they walk in, and there's I'm going to get the story kind of right. There's a painting on the wall. They're in a beach house.
5: Yes, and it's a picture of their family.
0: Their family in the water.
5: Yes.
0: Isn't that wild?
5: Yes, so I saw that.
0: That's so good. Like, there's Dad. Hey, oh my God, there we are. Like, that's such a crazy story.
5: I kind of had a weird moment that it wasn't me, but it was weird, and I guess I never really, like, connected the dots. John, did you remember when you let my family go up to your cabin a couple years ago?
0: Yeah.
5: At your cabin, by like the little fridge, there was pictures of girls that I went to middle school with and that I've known forever. And it was like the weirdest thing because I was like, why are my worlds colliding? Even though I knew you knew who they, it was just weird.
0: No, I didn't know them. I collect those.
5: Oh yeah. Yeah. You do that. You go to the Goodwill, you take them out of all the picture frames.
0: Put them on my fridge. Those are
5: exactly. Yeah. It does sound a little creepy when I say it out loud, but it was weird.
0: Yeah. That was our friends. In fact, it's so funny because one of them's a model and they're all grown up and married and have kids now. And they're like all grew up with my kids.
5: And I've known them since I was like 8, which is wild.
0: Weird. That is so weird. That is weird. Well, Brittany, thanks for sharing that story with us.
2: Of course. Thank you.
0: Yeah. Have a great day. Thanks for listening.
2: Bye-bye.
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1: This is very important information because I keep hearing about like Las Vegas is struggling because no one's drinking.
2: Yeah, same with bars around town that people kind of pregame. They don't want to drink at bars because they're just, they're getting stoned.
3: I was going to clean my room until I got high.
2: In fact, it says that most Americans prefer to get high every day rather than having any drink or alcohol.

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1: I have three friends that are like that.
0: Every day.
1: 877-937-1047. 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Good morning, Peyton. You're on the air.
2: Hi, good morning. Yeah, I'm definitely listening this morning and super stoned.
1: You're stoned?
2: Yeah, at work, right? That's what you wanted us to call about?
1: No, if you're just, if you're listening to us and this is...
2: Oh, oh yeah.
1: This is our Peyton, you guys. I was wondering. I thought maybe you're in the bathroom.
2: Hi.
1: Oh, my hey. God. It's a Peyton stone.
0: Thanks for calling in for the segment.
1: Yeah.
3: Really good. It's always good to be able to participate.
4: Because I got high. Because I got high. Because I got high.
1: Peyton Stone, get back in here. Get back in here, Peyton. Danielle, you're on the air. Good morning.
5: Yes.
1: Hi.
5: I am a medical cannabis user, so I am always high first thing in the morning.
0: Wake and bake.
5: And then once it... Yes, exactly. You have to. You have to get going. And then once it the high eases off a little bit, you can go out and go on about your day. It's the best thing. There's no hangover like there is with alcohol. You can just get it done.
1: So when you say you get high in the morning, are you taking an edible or are you smoking?
5: Actually, I'll smoke like half a gram, which is for most people a usual amount if they're smoking something. A lot of people do a full gram. If I want to actually get things done, I can't do that, you know.
1: All right.
5: I'm in menopause. I am in the I can't think very well phase of things.
1: Gotcha. Well, thanks, Danielle, for calling in, and thanks for listening to us when you're high.
4: Thank you. Hey, because I got high. Because I got high. Because
1: hey,
4: I got
1: Sue.
4: High.
1: Sue, are you high right now?
6: Good morning.
1: Good morning.
0: You're going to get a little slower response from these callers.
6: Every day, all day, is the only way to go.
0: See, Sue's taking her time. She's okay. Enjoying her life.
1: Are you okay. Smoking or are you doing the edibles?
6: Oh, no. I'm old school. I roll joints and smoke joints.
1: Right on.
6: I'll tell you this little story.
1: What? Sure. Go ahead.
6: I was got my weed at the weed store, mm-hmm. And I was walking home. My neighbor was out in front. She was selling some eggs from her chickens. So I bought a dozen eggs from my neighbor, and I got home, and I thought, who'd ever think that I'd be buying my weed at the weed store and buying my eggs on the street?
0: Caller of the day.
1: Oh, Sue, that's hilarious.
0: I love me some Sue.
1: Oh, my God. Thank you, Sue. Thank you, Sue.
6: That's progress.
1: That's progress. Thanks for listening. Jeez, that's unbelievable. Okay.

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1: More music, more variety. Alice 95.5.
2: Rich, the last couple days. Once, I think this could be a new feature. It's called Food News.
3: Food News!
2: Food News!
4: And now, John Jay and Rich present Food News!
3: Like, there's stuff coming out that we need to know about. So, you know, the 2016 trend that's been popping everywhere, Taco Bell is all over it. So they are bringing back four fan favorites for a limited time, but it's all the things from 2016. The Naked Chicken Chalupa. That's the one with the fried chicken shell. That's pretty good. They're bringing back the Beefy Crunch Burrito with Flamin' Hot Fritos. The classic Maxi Melt is back. And this I've never had, but I'm all excited about it. And for dessert, Peyton, the Caramel Empanada.
5: Yes.
3: Let's go, Taco Bell. My goodness. And Denny's, this is the last food news story, but this is also important. Denny's is finally, you know, waking up to business. They're getting into catering now. So they've launched catering at 400 locations, and they plan to expand it to 1,000 by the end of September. So the menu includes the Grand Slam Breakfast Buffet, build your own burger bars, wings, and individual breakfast boxes. So now you can have Denny's cater your next focus group meeting. And so nothing says let's crush that third quarter like some Denny's Grand Slam. Am I right? And that is your food news.
2: I would love to have Denny's cater an event.
4: And now,
2: the Kool-Aid test. Can you taste the flavor and pick the flavor if you're blindfolded?
1: Oh, yeah.
6: Kool-Aid, Kool-Aid. A
1: 5-cent
6: package makes 2 quarts of Kool-Aid, Kool-Aid. 9 great flavors they make you love.
3: They say 9 great flavors? You ever
2: made. Yeah, this morning, Rich let us know that it was National Kool-Aid Day.
3: 91 flavors currently available.
1: Oh,
2: but did they say 9 flavors here?
3: They say 9 flavors. They've come a long way.
2: Could it be 9 flavors and you misheard 91? Because 91 flavors is a lot.
5: That's a lot.
2: What
5: That's
2: is there? Orange, kind of orange, almost orange? Yeah.
3: Well, they do the, you know, they did mix up like the charcoalberry fins, which is a combination of like, you know, strawberry stuff. So we're gonna see if we can tell the difference. I wonder if it's kind of like if you're blindfolded that you can't tell the difference. Like it's like tricks.
5: So we have blindfolds here.
3: Mm-hmm.
2: Let's do the taste test.
5: All
2: let's
5: put them on together.
1: Let's begin.
2: I am not doing the taste test.
3: Why not?
2: Because I don't want to put that sugary stuff in my system. I'm on a health food kick.
5: Oh,
2: I'm on a health
5: food
7: journey. You need to take one for the team.
2: Let me tell you guys something.
5: Lame.
2: Okay. Hold on. I got a full body MRI on my. You remember I told you guys through Simon Med, I got a full body MRI, and I went over it yesterday with the doctor, and I have reversed issues in my health. Like, I am the healthiest I've ever been.
7: So you think 3 sips of Kool-Aid is going to reverse all of that?
2: No. 3 sips of Kool-Aid is a gateway drug into gallons of Kool-Aid.
3: That is true. Okay, I will support you in your health journey.
2: All right.
5: I'm going to say lame. What?
3: Okay.
8: Rich running the board with a blindfold on is probably like
5: every day. I don't want to get it on my laptop.
3: I just need to know what side of the
5: laptop.
7: No, I can't see.
8: I want to make sure you can't see.
5: All right, so what's happening right now? You're putting cups in front of us with the Kool-Aid in it? Or
3: I have a cup in my hand.
1: No, I'm trying.

0: Why don't you guys let me narrate?
1: Why didn't we already have the cups out?
0: Listen. Let me narrate because you guys have blindfolds on, okay?
2: Yes, I have a cup in my hand.
0: So, Rich, I'm going to narrate.
3: Food news, Kool-Aid, taste test.
0: Rich has a cup in his hand.
1: Oh, thank you, Dylan.
0: Kyle has a cup in her hand, and Peyton has a cup in her hand. Okay, so now, Nick, all three of these are the same flavor, correct?
4: Yes, they're all the same flavor, okay. And no smelling beforehand.
0: Okay, fair enough. Okay, so now, when we tell them to take a sip, then are they going to tell us the flavor they think it is?
4: We'll
0: do it each time. Okay, you guys ready?
2: Yeah. Dylan has very soft hands, by the way.
0: Okay, ready? Drink. Kyle's drinking. Go ahead, Rich. Everyone's drink but you.
2: Okay.
0: Okay, so Kyle, what flavor do you think that is?
1: Water.
2: Okay. Did we skip on the sugar? Peyton, did we not go full sugar?
1: Hold on. Let me just. It's cherry.
0: Okay, Peyton, what flavor do you think it is?
5: That is definitely like a margarita.
0: I don't think Kool-Aid makes margarita.
1: I didn't taste it.
0: Okay,
1: that.
0: Rich, what flavor do you think it is?
2: I think it's great.
0: Okay. All right, so Dylan, do you want to. Dylan, you tell us the flavor. What flavor was round one?
5: That was original.
0: Red, that was original. Red? That was
1: so
0: red.
1: So just red. We should have just guessed red.
0: That's all. Fruit punch. All right, so Kyle's
5: tequila.
0: The closest. Kyle was the closest to the cherry because I would lean towards fruit punch. Okay, round two, you guys.
2: Okay.
0: Round two of the
2: Kool-Aid challenge.
4: Here, I'll take yours away.
5: That was gross.
2: Oh, we're all blindfolded, as John Jay would narrate.
5: You guys, I would like, I feel
0: Rich
5: like
0: can't handle, Rich can't handle silence.
2: It is a radio show.
0: Well, we got a music bed playing. I'm watching them pour. I was about to describe behind Rich, there are four huge pitchers. We'll go round two. We're going to do this for 91 flavors.
1: This is
0: flavor number two.
1: Okay. All right,
0: Kyle, go ahead. Okay.
2: Oh, I got it.
5: Oh, we're tasting it?
2: Because this tastes like medicine to me.
0: Okay.
5: You
0: guys. Kyle, what flavor do you
1: have? Wait, no, someone else go first. I need to.
2: It's grape. It's got to be grape. It's 100% grape.
5: What? This is not grape. This is giving margarita.
2: Wait,
1: that
2: we're not doing
1: also
2: a.
1: Also red.
0: Red. Okay. Okay.
1: I'll say cherry this time because the other one's fruit.
2: There's
1: punch.
2: No margarita Peyton. Flavor of
0: Rich.
2: Kool-Aid.
1: It tastes very similar.
5: Okay, then I guess lime.
0: Okay.
1: Tastes
5: what?
1: Very.
0: Okay, Rich,
5: the
0: you
5: that
0: said grape?
5: The same 100% as the
0: first grape. 100% grape. Okay, so Dylan, what flavor was that?
5: That was grape.
0: All right.
2: Yeah,
0: that was
2: point.
0: Great.
2: No, one
1: shut
2: point.
1: Up, Rich.
5: What?
0: Okay. So now we're going to go with round three. How many rounds are we going to do?
1: How many do we have?
2: Just three. Okay. Four.
0: Four rounds. There's four huge pitchers back there.
1: Four.
0: So far, only Rich has got it right, so I question Kyle and Peyton's taste buds.
2: Especially Peyton's.
1: It's Kool-Aid, John. You know what? You don't get to talk crap because you're not doing it.
0: I'm not talking crap.
1: Lame.
0: I'm just saying you thought both were cherry.
1: Well, thank you, John.
2: Now, this does taste like cherry. I think this is cherry.
0: Okay, so now everyone can take a sip since Rich already did.
2: It tastes like Robitussin to me.
0: Mm-hmm.
2: Robitussin, and that's
0: why cherry. What do you guys over here? Oh, one more second.
1: I think Rich is right. That it does taste cherry-ish.
0: So Kyle's got three cherries in a row.
1: Yep, they all taste the
0: that
1: same.
0: That means you win a lot of money.
5: That's tastes like lime.
0: That's if you were playing the slot machines right now, you'd win a lot of money.
2: What's happened with Peyton's taste buds?
0: Okay, now so you said Rich, you said that's cherry. Okay,
2: 100%.
0: Dylan, what is that?
5: Black cherry.
0: Yeah. Oh, black
1: take the W.
0: Cherry.
1: Take the W on that.
2: Peyton, you should have gotten that.
0: Oh.
5: Yeah, something is going on here. That's not right.
0: All right, now we're gonna go round four.
1: All right, last and final. Taste test.
5: Ugh.
1: Oh.
5: Feel like this Kool-Aid is spoiled.
2: Okay, where is it? Okay, thank you.
0: I wonder why every phone line's ringing right now. I wonder what, let me see, hold on. Hold on a second. Hello, John Jay and Rich. Can you hit the button, Rich, so I can turn off the
2: I don't know where
0: hold on.
1: You didn't know where the button
0: which button is it to pick up the phone?
2: Am I close?
0: Hello, John Jay and Rich, you there?
6: You guys are so mean to Peyton. Why are you putting alcohol in hers?
5: Okay, so
0: is there alcohol in yours?
5: I'm telling you that really
0: is that what's happening?
5: No
0: is that why she thought it was margarita?
5: I was about to say,
0: hold on.
5: Up.
0: That is hilarious if that's what's happening right now. All right, hold on.
1: What's happening? I think this last one's blue.
0: Okay, hold on.
5: This is not blue.
0: Hold on a second.
1: Blue.
0: Hold on.
1: Raspberry.
0: Hi, John Jay. Oops.
2: Yeah, that's blue raspberry.
1: Are they giving you something else?
0: Let's find out.
5: They
0: that is so funny.
5: They have to be. I'm telling you, they have to be. Because this is not normal. I am
4: did
5: feeling
4: we guess
5: very gaslit okay, as a black
0: okay, wait,
5: woman in the Kool-Aid game right now.
2: I
5: do not
2: raspberry.
5: Appreciate it.
0: All right, hold on. Try that last taste. Blue raspberry is what Rich says. Kyle, did you taste it yet?
1: That's what I said.
0: Oh, you blue said blue. Raspberry. Okay, what is it, Dylan? Peyton, you taste it?
1: What
5: that's a
1: it?
5: Margarita.
1: Peyton knows her margaritas. So
0: I don't know what that
1: is.
0: Nick is holding up a can. I don't know what that is. What is that?
1: Can we take our blindfolds off? That was the last one, right?
7: Yeah.
1: Was it blue?
5: Okay, so it is a margarita.
8: Peyton, I am so sorry.
0: Very it's impressive.
5: Are you kidding
8: confused.
5: Me? It is a Sip Tail strawberry margarita. I knew I wasn't. going
1: to. Nailed it.
5: I'm like, what?
1: Peyton wins. Great. I mean, she got everyone.
2: She did. Correct.
0: Hello. Hi, John Jane Rich. You're on the air. Hello. Good morning.
7: Hey, as a former chef, I wanted to tell you that most of what we think we taste, we smell.
2: Yes.
0: Yeah. Oh,
1: that makes sense. Yeah. My nose was covered.
2: Yeah, well,
0: that's a great difficult. Point, man. Thank you.
2: Was the last one blue raspberry, by the way?
1: No, it was
4: last
1: red.
4: Last one was cherry.
2: Cherry,
5: I would really like some real Kool-Aid.
0: I want to hear you guys...
5: to wash down wait, this...
0: Do you have any more in front of you? Can you sing with Kool-Aid in your mouth? Can you sing with Kool-Aid in your mouth?
5: Can I sing?
0: Yeah, let's sing.
5: Like what kind of song?
2: Like to a SZA song.
5: Well,
2: I do No Air by Jordan Sparks.
1: No, don't do it.
5: I'm going to choke. I don't think we should do that.
1: Don't do it.
5: Sounds like...
1: Don't do it.
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0: Hi, it's John Jay and Rich. On Thursday, prepare to be bewitched. Sandra Bullock, Nicole Kidman stars Sally and Jilly Owens, two sisters in a long line of witches who have inherited a generational curse. Everyone they fall in love with dies.
2: When the curse threatens Sally's daughters, they must work together to silence the spell once and for all. Practical Magic 2 is brewing up sisterhood, romance, magic, and of course, midnight margaritas.
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0: This is Alice 95.5, Springfield's home for more music, more variety. Peyton, what's the vibe for horoscopes today?
1: I'm going to let you know the thing that your zodiac sign refuses to admit.
0: All right, let's say hello to Mary Kay. Good morning, Mary Kay.
2: Hi, good morning, guys.
0: Hi, what's your sign?
2: I'm an Aries.
1: Okay, so my Aries, the thing that you guys refuse to admit is that you aggressively create your own stress by treating every single day like it's this high-stakes competitive race. I promise nobody's trying to outwork you or outspeed you at 9 a.m. Aries, you guys just completely look at your own redlining over your basic to-do list.
2: That sounds pretty accurate. We are our own worst enemies, I
1: For
2: swear.
1: Sure.
0: Oh, Mary Kay. Have a great day, Mary Kay.
2: Thanks, guys. You too.
0: Bye-bye. Hello, Jen.
3: Good morning.
0: Good morning. What's your sign, Jen?
3: I'm a Cancer.
1: Okay, so for my Cancers, the things that you guys refuse to admit is that you actually enjoy swimming in your own emotional misery sometimes. You hold on to grudges like they're premium collectibles. Your hypersensitive water sign will rewrite a tiny accidental text-shown shift into this massive full-scale betrayal just so you can feel something.
3: Oh my gosh, I feel like you just scoped Rich. Like, I am very emotional. I don't hold grudges, but I love crying.
4: And
3: I
4: you just, do?
3: I'm having a Rich I'm having a Rich moment right now.
4: I don't love crying, but I mean, when you watch Hail Mary and that rock tries to sacrifice themselves to save.
3: That rock.
4: Made you cry. I cried over a rock.
3: Thank you for scoping me, Pepe.
1: You're welcome. Bye.
0: Thanks, Jen. All right, how about Libras?
1: Libras, Kyle, you refuse to admit that your chronic indecisiveness is actually a deep fear of everyone in the room not liking you. Ouch. You will spend 45 minutes violently agreeing with two opposite sides of a fight just to maintain the peace in the middle.
5: Incorrect, Peyton.
1: I know, I'm just
5: we
1: saying.
5: Agree because we can see both sides. We can see both sides.
1: I don't know.
5: Also, who wants everyone in the room to not like them?
0: Oh, man. You know what's funny about you say that? So I have, the highly successful John J. Van Ness podcast.
4: Yes.
0: Also on Instagram, you can follow the John J. Van Ness podcast. I don't run that podcast. I have no access to it or nothing. And there's a couple of the guests I've interviewed has got a negative comment or two. And I feel bad for the guests. So I'll call up the guy that runs it, Tyler, my podcast creator. And I'll be like, hey, somebody said something. I go, can you delete it? They don't need that. Delete it. He's like, all right. And then the other day I was there doing the podcast. And he goes, man, because there's been a couple of haters so far. Because I've never seen so much hate. And I was like, huh? And I go, how many comments? He goes, like, three comments he had to delete. And I go, bro, I get thousands. I go, let it bounce off. Who cares? I go, like three. And he goes, yeah. And then they get mad and say, why do you keep deleting the comments? I go, well, block those guys. If they say, why are you deleting comments? Because there's no room for negativity on this Instagram. The John J. Van Ness podcast is a positive podcast. Follow it on Instagram. Speaking of John J. Van Ness, what's his Instagram? He's a Virgo. What do you got for Virgos?
1: For Virgos, well, the thing that my Virgos refuse to admit is that your constant, quote unquote, helpful advice is actually just a passive-aggressive urge to micromanage and control everyone around you. Mm. You truly believe you're saving the day when in reality people are just deeply exhausted by you.
4: Wow. Wowzers.
0: That works.
1: Sorry, it's the stars that said it, not me.
5: He just says that works.
0: That's fine. Did we get everybody? Did we do everybody's?
1: Yeah, we're okay. All good.
0: All right. If we didn't get your sign there, I'll post it on our website, johnjandrich.com.

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1: It's time for Stacks and Acts. I have stacks of information. Rich has life hacks. I start off my stacks of information by playing a little song. Guess who this is? Man.

0: Ed Sheeran?
1: I would say, like, let's say Sam Hunt, since you just talked about him.
2: It's NBA star Jimmy Butler.
1: No way.
0: Really?
2: Wow. Yep. Jimmy Butler is releasing a country album. That's a clip of a song.
0: Not
1: that
0: bad.
1: That doesn't even sound like Jimmy Butler.
0: Mm. And it's not AI Jimmy Butler?
2: It's not AI. It's not AI.
1: Yeah. Oh, it's a trippy. Yeah.
2: Anyway, yeah, so that was kind of cool. And listen to this. So this is a big story. A truck carrying fireworks exploded on I-17 in Tennessee.
0: The video is amazing.

0: And it goes on and on and on. It exploded. Okay, now, I might need a little help explaining this. The Financial Times reports that OpenAI is ready to move on from ChatGPT because chat is dead. Apparently, in a matter of weeks, it's going to transform into a super app described as a gateway for agents and coding tools to generate more revenue. I thought OpenAI and ChatGPT were the same thing, but I don't know what that means. Anybody make sense? Anybody?
1: Isn't that what it's saying?
2: Unless it can write code to come up with apps and everything, and so it's ready to move on from just that.
0: But no more ChatGPT. Like, I love ChatGPT.
1: I love ChatGPT.
0: Woman was cleaning out her garage. Her husband died about 10 years ago, and she hadn't really cleaned out the freezer. She goes to clean out the freezer, and she finds 20 sticks of live dynamite. The bomb squad had to come out. Police in California are investigating a road rage incident that ended up with one person hitting the other person over the head with a ukulele.
3: What?
0: Both drivers left the scene. It doesn't sound like there are any suspects yet. A ukulele.
2: It's not like that'd be that painful.
3: Just randomly got one in the back.
1: It's just like, you know, sometimes you got to use whatever's around you.
0: A new study says laughter can help kids lower stress, strengthen relationships, and even improve their brain development. So it's good to get laughing at home. Business Insider has a list of the highest paying jobs in every state. They're all chief executives, healthcare jobs, lawyers, managers, pilots, and flight engineers, and software developers. Well, those are all high paying jobs.
2: Yeah, it sounds like it.
0: All right, so Dan Sullivan is accusing Dan Sullivan of rigging a Senate race. If you don't know, there are two Republicans with the same name in Alaska. And they're trashing each other.
1: How confusing.
0: Dan Sullivan's like all pissed off at the other Dan Sullivan and doing interviews, and it's so hard to follow.
4: This is serious stuff.
0: That's Dan Sullivan.
4: People are going, oh, there's two Dan Sullivans, isn't that funny? No, it's cheating. And his whole purpose of running is to confuse Alaskans, make them think, Alaskan voters, that somehow he's me. Then, when he filed his campaign logo, his letterhead, his website all had my campaign logo that I've had for 13 years.
0: Dan Sullivan.
1: Dan Sullivan's got beef. Diabolical Dan.
2: Who to vote for and who not to vote for. It's the same.
0: A British woman found a very unusual way of keeping her late pet dog close to her by having his ashes mixed in with her semi-permanent eyeliner.
3: What?
1: Ew. I don't know. That grosses me out.
3: No, that's gross.
0: Mm-hmm.
3: That kind of sounds like unsanitary.
0: I saw Peyton talk about this thing. You're talking about this Korean thing?
3: Yeah, what Korean lash lift.
0: Yeah, and there's the girl that runs our Love Pup social media. She's amazing. Her name's Angelina. And I saw her. So Peyton brought it up the other day. I just heard her saying it. And then on my Instagram, Angelina goes and gets Korean eyeliner. And, or what is it?
3: Eyelashes. Korean lash lift. It's your natural eyelash. It's basically they put some kind of product to lift your eyelashes, but they do it different than a regular lash lift.
0: I got to see the video because it looked like they flipped her eyelids and did something.
3: Yeah, that's kind of how
0: it looked. I looked a little like, oh, thank you.
3: That's have a little Angelina weird. Send me her girl because I want it back.
0: I'll send it to
2: really?
0: You.
2: Really?
3: Yeah.
0: What do you have for life hacks, Rich?
2: You ever go to a work site and you see the people in the vest and you're like, I wonder what color those vests mean. 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Yellow, commonly used by general workers. 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I know you have a yellow vest, Peyton.
3: Yeah, I try to sneak into Coachella with it.
2: Well, so they think you're a general worker. Orange is traffic people. 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And if you ever want to see the person in charge, the supervisor, white vest. Knowing the color code can make it easier for you to find the right person quickly when time matters and you are under the gun. 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
1: So I grew up in Mexico. I have lots and lots of Mexican cousins. Lots. This morning, I woke up from a text from my one Mexican cousin that lives in L.A. next to my sister. And she sent a picture of another, of a woman with my niece and nephew. And the woman, it's like my niece and nephew standing next to this woman. And the woman looks like a beat up version of my sister. But I'm pretty sure it's not my sister. And I was like, is this my sister? I haven't seen my sister. Well, my sister moved to North Carolina. She runs Mr. Beast's company. I don't know if I've talked about that on the air or not. But so, and I thought, the Mr. Beast job is really doing a toll on my sister. And I was like, this is like this woman.
2: So, like a beat up for you. Like a beat up.
1: So I said this to my sister and I go, just in case, I go, hey, who is this? And she's like, that's your cousin. And she tells me which cousin it is. My cousin's name is America. Right? Which I know my cousin America. I haven't seen her in a long time. I don't go to a lot of the family reunions.
2: Yeah, you're proud of that.
1: Yeah, so I'm not proud of it. I just don't. That's not true. I'm not proud of it. It was here I would go. I don't want to go anywhere to go to the family reunion. But my sister was always at the family reunion, always part of everything. And so I tell my sister, I go, that looks like a beat up version of you. And she's like, she texts me back, I'm sure. Like it was an insult.
2: Or maybe she's agreeing with you. I'm sure.
3: You can't read tone and text.
2: I'm sure.
1: Like, wait. This is so funny because it's like, you look. You guys know what my sister looks like? Like, does this look like a beat up version of my sister?
3: Oh, I could see.
2: Oh, yeah. Okay.
3: Just like more tired.
2: Definitely, she looks like family, for sure.
3: That's wild, though.
1: I know.
3: Genetics are crazy.
1: Like, it looks like someone put a beat up filter on my sister.
3: That's not very nice of you.
1: I don't want to say that. I'm not going to post it because I don't want to go back to her because she's really nice.
3: Yeah.
1: But anyway, and please don't send this to her. I don't want to start a whole family problem, which maybe that would be a good thing. Then I don't get invited to the family reunions.
3: Oh, my gosh.
2: See?
3: Oh, my gosh.
1: I want to go over something I saw on Reddit, okay? Which is if there was ever anything in the world of social media and the internet, it's this that's targeted towards our radio show. Someone on Reddit said, what sayings did you say incorrectly for decades without anyone noticing? Right, like for here on this show, we said, you know, Lord and behold.
2: Love it.
1: Right, I've been saying documentary, irregardless, but irregardless has been a big debate because that's some people say it is a word, it's not a word. But these are, I've never heard of before. Instead of saying, might as well, a lot of people thought it was minus well.
2: I've never heard anybody say minus well.
3: Me neither.
1: Well, yeah, according
2: but
1: to
2: I love that.
1: Minus well. Hey, you want to go to the grocery store? We're almost out of food. Mine as well. This person said, my brother thought that people that lived beside us were our next store neighbors. Next door neighbors. This person said, I was in my 30s when I realized cease and assist was really cease and desist.
4: Oh, I don't think I knew that.
1: What, you thought it was cease and assist?
4: I think so.
1: Don't
4: maybe.
1: You have like a law degree?
4: I just don't really say that.
1: I would think being, what's your degree in criminology? That would come up somewhere in school.
4: I'm sure it did. It was a long time ago.
1: Up and at them instead of up and at them. They're like, who's at them? Who's at? Well, no, it's up and at them.
2: Yeah,
3: that's
2: yeah.
3: what
1: at
3: I always thought.
2: At them.
3: Like, but I always thought it was Adam, like the dude.
1: Yeah, no, it's like, who's Adam? Some people, instead of saying bonfire, always thought it was bomb fire.
2: Mm. Oh.
1: Bomb fire.
2: Well, that's severe.
1: Play it by year instead of play it by ear.
4: That's definitely one that people get mixed up.
1: We need to play it by year. One guy thought wheelbarrow was wheelbarrows for most of his life. Another man said holier than hell instead of holier than thou.
2: That kind of works. Both those work.
1: Kyle has like slipped things up on the air saying phrases a lot.
2: She does, but she does it with confidence. So a lot of people don't catch it.
1: The whole key is to say it with confidence. Like, let's not burn that bridge until we cross it. What's the real phrase?
2: Wait a minute. Burn the bridge? Wait, what
1: Those
2: is
1: are
2: the
1: two
2: real
1: different
2: phrase?
1: Phrases.
2: Okay.
1: It's like, we're going to cross that bridge.
2: When
1: we get
2: okay.
1: to it. Hey, don't burn bridges.
2: Okay.
1: Right?
2: Yeah.
1: Not to beat a dead horse or not, you know, the phrase, don't beat a dead horse. Not to beat a dead bush with horses. I'm just trying to keep all my ducks on the same page.
2: Not ducks in a row. Mm-hmm. Get on the same page.
1: You can lead a horse to water, but you can't make him bathe in it. Not to put all my chickens in one egg.
2: You know, one of my favorites is one of our coolest songs. One of my favorite misunderstandings.
1: What?
2: Seven Nation Army. You know, dong, dong, dong, dong, dong, dong. That was Jack White thinking there was a Seven Nation Army, but it's the Salvation Army.
1: Oh,
2: he
1: really?
2: Just, he just got it wrong when he was a kid. Then when he found out the Salvation Army, he's like, well, that's not nearly as cool. A Seven Nation Army sounds like, look out.
1: That's good. Well, if you got any phrases you say wrong, you want to.

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1: You can call us at 877-937-1047. You can also text us. Text JJR, whatever you want to talk about, to 96893. Nick, our producer in the studio, you know, young dad. And when you're a young dad, you get volunteered. What do you call it? Kyle, you called something. When you volunteer, I remember.
2: You're voluntold.
1: You're voluntold. That's what you said about your husband one time. So were you voluntold this or did you do it on your own?
3: So I was voluntold that I had the opportunity to coach my son's t-ball team. If there's one sport that I cannot coach, it's t-ball. It's baseball. And so
1: you can't.
3: There was a no. I am not a baseball player at all.
1: But you're a baseball fan.
3: I love baseball.
1: Yeah, okay.
3: But
1: okay.
3: I'm not a. I've just never got the mechanics of it. Anyway, so another one of our friends was like, "I will be the head coach, but I can't be here for X week." Mm-hmm. And I'm like, "Okay, then I'll take on the head coaching duties then." And we're like midway through the season. They're 4 and 5 year olds, and considering that fact alone, it's going all right. You know, like there's a little chaos, but nobody's afraid of the ball. Everybody's like really willing to play. We get to the game where I am at home plate while the kids are batting. And we get through the one inning and everything's great. You know, all the kids get to bat, all, you know, every inning, whatever, mm-hmm. blah, blah. So we get to the second inning and I'm ready to go. And I'm feeling good. I'm like, man, this is something that I didn't think I was going to be able to do. I did not think I was going to be able to rile these kids up and get them motivated and ready to go. So I'm feeling confident. And I put the ball in the tee. And I check with the other team. Hey, are you guys ready to go? And they're like, yeah. And as they're saying, yeah. And in my peripheral vision, I see the bat being swung. This little monster clocked me in my left knee about as hard as any baseball has ever been hit in the history of mankind.
0: No.
3: And on the air, I can't say the words that I did say.
2: Oh, no. In front of the children?
3: In front of the children, in front of the children's parents.
2: Uh-oh.
3: Like, it was just like, oh, mother.
1: Okay. Wow.
3: And the

0: coach that was at first base was like, I didn't see it, but I heard it.
1: Oh.
0: And then the coach at third base was like, no, I saw and I heard it. Ow. He's like, maybe you should go sit down.
2: Yeah.
0: We're at a week now, guys. And my three toes, my small three toes are numb.
2: Ow.
0: Because dude. I've got apparently some deep bone bruise.
2: Are you okay?
0: In the knee.
3: That goes all the way down?
0: Yeah. And so I have retired from coaching.
1: You know what's funny? You say, if you're limping, hey, Nick, what happened? T-ball accident.
0: Yeah.
1: You can't say, you don't even see baseball. You can't say softball. You say T-ball.
0: I literally, anytime anybody asks, like, why are you limping? I have to tell them, it's a long story.
1: Yeah,
0: and I just leave it at that and I walk away.
1: Yeah. Lisa, you got a T-ball story?
4: Yes, I do. And I got to tell you guys, it is one that gets worse every second. So, my nephew's at like this first football game of his, okay, super wholesome, everyone's clapping, and out of nowhere he swings and he lets go of the bat, and then it like helicopter launches into the stands and hits my aunt's boyfriend straight in the forehead.
2: Oh no.
3: That really had to travel.
4: It does not stop there. Yeah. Because everyone then rushes over and the kid starts running the bases like nothing happened. And then he trips over third, which makes him take out the coach. And now there are two grown adults on the ground, and this five-year-old is just standing at home plate, just flossing. You know that dance?
1: Oh, yeah. The Fortnite dance.
2: Oh, my gosh.
0: That's the thing. Great. The kids don't think twice about it. They're just like, okay.
1: They're like, my parents are making me be here.
2: Right.
1: Yeah. Lisa, thanks for sharing that story, Lisa. Thanks.
4: Of course.
1: You know, I remember... and it's so funny sometimes. I have these memories that pop up because of this radio show. But I don't know if you guys know. Do you guys ever know? Did I ever bring it up that I coached my son's soccer team?
2: I don't remember that.
1: My son Kemp was on a soccer team, and there was a head coach, and I think the wives voluntold me, and we did it, and we bet a team that we were going to win, and the bet payoff was the two coaches, me and the other coach, if whoever lost the next game had to wear no shirt and a tutu.
2: Yikes.
1: And that's what you had to wear in the team photos.
2: Oh, jeez.
1: No. And we lost.
2: No. Where is this team photo?
1: It's framed in my son Kemp's bedroom.
2: I need to see this. Bring it in.
1: No shirt on, tutus, and it's everybody, all the other kids, the kids like stand there normal, except Kemp's doing some weird pose, but it's like the dad, one dad's is got no shirt on and a tutu, and then I'm on the other side, no shirt on and a tutu.
2: Oh,
1: terrible.
2: Gosh.
3: Terrible.
1: Terrible. Clearly 28 to 35% body fat in that photo. Yeah. All right. Oh, gosh. It's John G. and Rich.
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1: Rich and I were brainstorming this last week. Tell us what crime you did, and we're going to guess if you got arrested or not. And we tested it out on Facebook, and it blew up. Daisy, good morning.
2: Hi, good morning. I started a fire in an abandoned house.
1: Okay. Ooh, that's big.
3: That's pretty big.
4: On accident, or were you being a little pyro?
2: I was being a little pyro.
3: You got busted.
4: I think she got away with it.
1: I think you got arrested.
2: I did not get arrested. I was in middle school, and I was ditching with some friends, and we were just walking, and obviously you don't want to get caught, so we just found this place, and we were silly, and we started like a fire with like paper, just BS stuff, and thankfully it did not get out of control. It was caught by a neighbor who was training to be a police officer. Long story short, just had a big scolding in front of my mom.
4: You got caught, not arrested.
2: Right, I got caught, but not arrested, yeah.
1: Okay. All right, that's good, Daisy. That's good. Thanks for calling in.
2: Thank you. Bye.
1: Bye. Teresa, you tell us the crime you did. We're going to guess if you got arrested.
5: Hi, okay. So I snuck into a military base with my dad.
3: Whoa.
1: With your what?
4: With her dad.
1: Oh.
3: But she snuck into a military base.
1: Is that against the law?
4: I'm sure they have gates up there for a reason at military bases. I'm going to say that you got busted by the military police, but not arrested.
3: I feel like you got away with it because, like, you were with your dad.
6: I think you got busted.
1: What happened?
5: Okay, so we did get caught by military police, but we did not get arrested.
1: Why did your dad want to do that?
5: Well, this was back in 2014, and me and my daughter, who was 2 at the time, we were just going to go on vacation, and my dad wanted to tag along to get some official documents signed at the military base where he was stationed. And they were closed at the time. They told him to come back Monday, and we were just going to breeze out the other exit. And he was just like, let's just go drive around.
1: Okay.
5: And I was like, Dad, I don't think we can do that. But he said, no, it'll be all right. And my dad was kind of a crazy guy. So it's always an adventure with my dad, so I never said no to my dad. So we were driving around the base, and we ended up way in the back where they were actually doing drills, like firearm drills and the obstacle course drills. We were in there for about maybe a good 10, 15 minutes until we were finally noticed by the military police, and they followed us around. And eventually they did turn on their lights, but I didn't see it after maybe a few minutes, and then we finally stopped. They pulled us out, asked us what we were doing, taking our information, or my license, my registration, everything. And when my dad explained why we were there, they eventually kind of laughed it off. And I was freaking out because my 2-year-old daughter was in the back. And I was like, oh, my God, am I going to go to jail? Is my daughter going to be taken? But they eventually let us go. They just told us, just, you know, be more careful next time. They just gave my dad a little salute because he's a sergeant, a retired Marine Corps sergeant. And we left and went and enjoyed the rest of our vacation.
1: All right. Well, thank you, Teresa. Have a great day. Thanks for listening.
5: You too. Thank you.
1: Ara, are you there?
7: Yeah.
1: Hey, you tell us the crime.
7: Okay. So I may or may not have been using my alley neighbor's window pane as target practice. They had a 4x4 window with that, like, gets cut out with the wood pieces, so there's like 16 individual windows, and I may or may not have been throwing rocks to see if I can get a bullseye for each one across the alley.
4: I may or may not.
1: All right, so did you get arrested?
7: I did not. I was a little younger, and it went around like, hey, there's somebody, you know, going around houses, vandalizing, and my parents look at me and ask, like, hey, did you, is this you? And, you know, I didn't know how to lie back then, and I'm like, yeah. So we had to walk all the way to their house and sit down and look at them and apologize.
1: Yeah. All right. Well, thank you. Chewy, what was your crime?
8: When I was 14, me and a friend, we broke into Christown Mall at, like 1-2 in the morning. We stole some stuff, went home, got away with it. We thought we were so cool. We did it again.
4: Uh-oh.
8: This time This time we took up a couple more friends. Little did we know, one of the friends was not as smart as we thought he was. Well, we were kids, so we obviously weren't smart. But, the second time I did get caught.
4: And okay. Charged with anything?
8: Yeah, I was a kid, so they gave me 2 years probation.
1: Ooh.
8: And then my mom was mad. My mom was so pissed because we got away. Like, we were running on top. We got on top of the roof of the mall, and there's latches up there you can open and get into the mall. So we did that. And then, then we saw that the cops, we could see through the windows. We got into the Big Five Sporting Good. And outside the window, you can see the police out there. So we took off. Boom. So the guys I was with, they grabbed a whole bunch of stuff. I was like, forget this. I'm trying to get out of here. Well, they had dogs out there. They had helicopters out there. And then I lived on right behind the mall on Poulter and 18th Avenue. I lived right there. We all lived right there. So we got away and we're walking home and the sun's starting to come up. And I seen a car. I seen a cop car. And I was like, nah, things aren't right. So I started running and I hear the big old Mike. They call me by my government name.
4: Not just Chewy. And then
8: my mom. And I kept running. I was like, I'm out of here. And I see my mom's car pull up behind the police car. And I'm like, okay, it's over.
4: Yeah.
1: Your mom riding with the cops, with the whole convoy.
4: The cops have the taser out. Your mom's got the chunkla. She stops you with the chunkla.
8: Yeah, I was like, get me out of here. Hurry up, get me out of here.
1: Christopher says, I'd love it if we can find, Christopher, call us. Christopher says, I picked up a girl at a bar. We're going to an after-hours party and stopped at Circle K to pick up some more beers. We pull up and I see a cop car parked at the side of the building. She reaches in her purse and hands me an open bottle of beer. Next thing I know, I hear a knock on my window and it's the police. They see me behind the wheel with an open bottle.
4: Ooh.
1: Did he get arrested? Did he not get arrested? Another one on Facebook. This one is so crazy. My daughter kidnapped and smuggled the neighbor's refugee kids on the school bus.
3: Oh my gosh.
1: And the school called. I told her I wondered why the parents came over but couldn't understand them. They called the apartments and the resource officer drove them home. She did it again the next day. So she kidnapped these kids.
4: Whoa.
1: This woman, Gloria Ann, says road rage. Girl was not in the right lane. I had just gotten Wendy's, so while she was yelling, I took a handful of fries and threw them in her face. She screamed and said she was going to call the cops. I said, make sure you tell them it was a drive-by frying. I want to know. What crime did you commit? We're going to guess if you got arrested. Good morning, Rob. What'd you do?
9: All right. Short and sweet, my young 19, 20-year-old brain. I had traded in a vehicle with custom wheels on it. And a couple weeks later, I was walking into the mall, and I saw it, and they never got my second set of keys. So I thought it would be funny to jump in my old car and drive it all the way around on the opposite side of the mall just so that the new owner would lose their mind, but everything actually be okay. So designed to be a prank, but in the eyes of society, I broke the law.
4: Oh, man. I don't think you got arrested society. For that. They probably reported it missing, though. But I don't think you got arrested for that.
9: Correct. But I wasn't even thinking about the full-scale investigation that was done because they thought it was a stolen vehicle. Right. And obviously, there's cameras everywhere at the mall. So I did get a talking to and was forced to give back the second set of keys that I should have never had in the first place.
4: I mean, you were trying to be funny. Although, I guess they don't let you get off the law just for being funny.
1: All right, Rob. Thanks for calling in, brother.
9: Appreciate it.
1: Tyler, you tell us the crime. We're going to guess if you got arrested.
10: So I got into a high-speed chase as a chubby 13-year-old on a dirt bike that lasted about 15 miles.
1: Whoa. Who was chasing you?
10: The police.
1: But, like, in cars, helicopters?
10: Yeah, so, well, that one was, I was later told that they did phone in a helicopter from some, it was a small town, Bullhead City. I was later told they did phone in the helicopters, but, 15-mile high-speed chase.
1: Wow. Nice.
4: What did we think? Did he get busted?
6: Yeah, I think you totally got busted.
3: You can't outrun the cops on a bike, can you?
10: You can. in a smaller town, you can get away with it. But also being a smaller town, they showed up to my house 7 hours later.
4: I'm sure.
1: Oh, yeah.
4: They're probably bothered that you took them on such a long chase.
1: Thanks, Tyler. If you have any other ones, shoot us a call. 877-937-1047 or DM John J. Van S. It's John J. and Rich.

0: This is Alice 95.5, Springfield's home for more music, more variety. You guys know how in movies now, the trailers are using lots of songs from the 90s.
1: Yeah.
0: Like songs from the 90s are making a big comeback, right? And I feel that's just kind of what happens in music. Big songs come back. So guess what? These are the top 10 best songs from the 90s that still hold up today.
2: Oh, good. Okay.
0: Do not guess.
2: Do not guess.
0: Do not guess. Because if you're going to mess up the order, right? Because I have the top 10. But go ahead, throw a guess. What if you pick the number one, you're going to ruin the
2: I would say No Scrubs.

0: Not, but does it hold up today?
1: I think so.
0: Do people use the word scrubs today in that context? Totally. No, they do not.
2: Is it like the lyrics holding up, or if it, you listen to the song, it's a good song still?
1: Yeah, I mean, you still pump that jam.
3: I've called a couple people scrubs.
0: Is a list of songs that hold up today.
3: Okay, no guesses. So tell us. I want to know.
0: Number 10, All the Small Things, Blink 182.
2: Oh my gosh, that's literally in the Travis Barker Louder Than Fear documentary. And like, you hear it when that part comes on in the documentary, you just hear it and you're like, oh yeah, totally. It could be released today.

0: Santeria by Sublime.
1: Sublime, I feel like that whole album still gets played on the radio as if it's new. People love
2: That's one where it's like, I don't like no crystal ball.
1: Yeah.
3: I don't practice Santeria. I ain't got no crystal ball.
0: Yeah, gin and juice, Snoop Dogg.
1: Yeah.

0: we never got caught.
1: Guns N' Roses, November Rain.
2: Come on. Guns N' Roses is classic. And it's hard to hold a candle in the
1: cold November rain. This next song, number four from the 90s, that says still holds up today. I don't know it.
2: Mm.
1: Rage Against the Machine,
2: yep.
1: Killing in the Name.
2: Killing in the Name of... Too black, that makes me angry.
1: Number three, Radiohead, Creep.
2: Awesome song.

0: song that still holds up today. I would put this at number one.
1: Backstreet Boys, I want it that way.
0: No. Oh. No.

0: Number one song from the 90s that still holds up today. Any guesses?
1: From the 90s, it still holds up today.
2: Now he wants us to guess.
1: Isn't it ironic?
3: Isn't it ironic?
0: Nope.
3: Don't you think? It's like rain.
0: That's a good
2: Is
0: one.
2: It a male or female?
0: It's sung by a female, written by a male.
1: Ooh.

0: writer of the song is, I believe, one of Rich's, if not Rich's, favorite musician of all time.
1: Prince.
0: Yes.
2: Oh, is it Nothing Compares to You?
0: Nothing Compares to You by Sinead O'Connor.
2: Oh, that's an odd choice for number one.
0: Number one song from the 90s that still holds up.

0: It's a pretty great
1: you.
0: Version. I think Prince was jealous that her version did so well. His did not.
1: Don't be jelly, Prince.
0: Don't be jelly.

0: Alice 95.5.
1: I was bringing this up off the air, and immediately Noah and Peyton jumped in as I was just briefly talking about it. And it's this. People online were sharing their favorite white people phrases. White people phrases. The odds are you've probably heard these bangers. Maybe you're guilty of saying them also. But as soon as I said that, Peyton, do you remember what you said?
2: I think I said rad.
1: You said rad. Noah, do you remember what you said?
3: Are you ready to rock and roll?
1: Those aren't on the list, but those are perfect. So if you have a white person phrase, call 877-937-1047. I'll try to say these in the biggest white person voice I know. Well, look what the cat dragged in. White people phrase. This next phrase I've heard Kyle say before. Jeez Louise.
4: Jeez Louise. You say that all the time.
5: She does it with a little Wisconsin lean in there.
1: These are the whitest phrases of all time. You know, you just can't waltz in here.
5: That's pretty good. Hey, you got the. You know what I hear a lot from the whites? Because I'm around a few of them. Lickety split.
1: Lickety split's a good one. Not on here.
4: What about hold your horses?
5: Hold your horses is great.
1: That's good. That's so good. Oh, for crying out loud.
5: Yeah. Oh, sure.
1: Uh-huh. That's on here. Okay, this next one is hilarious. Oh, yeah, tough guy? My friend Greg said this one time to his little brother, and I think I was like in eighth grade, and I laughed so hard, and this is number five on the list. You're on thin ice, Buster.
4: Buster.
1: You're on thin ice, Buster. The next one, these are the whitest phrases people say. I know we've said it in here for fun. Get a load of this guy. The next one is hilarious. Newsflash, buddy.
2: Newsflash. I like that one.
1: And this is the number one whitest phrase of all.

0: time. Oh, yeah? You and what army?
1: There you go. Up there with your cruising for a bruising.
0: Yep. Yeah, that's it. Anyway, those are fun. If you got more you want to add to this, you can call us at 877-937-1047 or text us. Text JJR, whatever you think is the whitest phrase of all time. I'm pretty white, and I commonly say, I'm shaking in my boots. White people phrases. There's a bunch of texts on white people phrases. Here's a white people phrase. Cool beans.
1: Cool beans. Yes. Yep, that's up there.
0: Here's a white people phrase. What in tarnation? Holy mackerel. I say sometimes, what in Sam Hill? Anyway, yesterday I got an interesting text from Kyle, and I tried to help her as much as I could. And I wonder, as she tells this story, I wonder how we can interject with white phrases. Anyway, what happened to you yesterday?
2: So my tweenage daughter, she's 11 years old. She has been begging me to get her nails done. And finally, she just like asked me so many times that I was like, fine, we'll go. As we are leaving, we go to open the garage and it's like, eh. And I'm like, what? The garage is not opening. And I press the button again. And it looks like the thing that's connected to the ceiling is going to break. Like that metal rod that the thing goes up. It looks like it's about to break. And I was like, I don't think I should press this button anymore. So automatically, I go into my husband. He's basically a handyman. So Scott comes in, takes a look at it, and he pulls the red thingy. You know, there's that red string that in an emergency with it your garage, you pull that down, and then you can just lift the garage up with your hand. So we pull that down, and he tries to lift the garage up. Nothing. And he's pretty strong. But I'm like, maybe I'll go over there. And both of us, both like I'm going to help him, right?
0: So
2: both
0: Louise. Of us are.
1: You're like, hold your horses. I'm coming to help.
2: And here I am thinking we got to go get our nails done. We're burning daylight.
0: Yeah. That's a good one.
2: So he's trying to figure it out. I go in. I'm like, well, I don't know if we can go get your nails done or whatever. And Scott's car is like in the separate garage. And so he goes, you could just borrow my car. He's like, but watch the rims. Because I've had a tendency to curb the wheels now and then. So, okay. So we go and we sit down to get the nails done. And I get a text from him and he goes, looks like it's the torsion spring. I'm like, what does that even mean?
0: That's actually a version of a white people phrase. Like, it's just something that you don't understand.
2: Like, okay. What does that mean? He's like, well, basically, it's not something that I should try to fix on my own. We need to call someone, right? Mm-hmm. And I remember John J. and Rich do commercials for A1 Garage.
1: A1 from day one.
2: And so immediately, I text you guys, and John J., you're like, yeah, I'll text him. And I'm like, well, I'm hoping to get this fixed as soon as possible because my car is trapped in the garage.
0: wait, hold on a second. Hold on a second. Lorraine, you have a white people phrase? I want to know if it works with Kyle's story. What is it?
3: Okay. So the whitest phrase I can think of is when people say, sounds like a case of the Mondays.
2: If this had happened on Monday, that would 100%
0: sound like
2: be
0: a case of the Mondays.
1: You can say that any day, because I mean, just because it happens on a different day.
0: Okay. Go on.
2: So we get in touch with A1, and I'm like, dude, is there any way to get this garage open? And he was like, yeah, without that spring, the garage now actually weighs about 300 pounds.
0: Oh my God.
2: And if you try to lift it up, like it could, you could put something in, like in the thing to make it stay up, like a screwdriver or a stick, but that will probably break because it's so heavy. So anyways, I drove Scott's car to work today because my car is still trapped in the garage, but A1 is coming this morning. And so I'm confident that they'll be able to get it working.
1: They'll be there lickety-split.
0: So you know what's interesting about the A1, Tommy Mello's the owner. And so when you sent that to us in the group chat, I was like, yeah, I saw it. I saw your text. I was like, I can text him, but I feel like Rich has a better friendship with him, you know, so I just kind of thought I was waiting for you to jump in. And you didn't jump in on the text. I was like, oh, I got to help Kyle. So I'll text him. I happen to know that he's on vacation. He's in Coeur d'Alene, Idaho. He happens to be with two of my other friends. They're all together. I introduced them. It's kind of interesting how they're all there without me.
2: But that's fine. He didn't want to go.
0: Yeah. So I text him and I don't hear back from him for like an hour. And then Kyle's like hello, what's going on? And I'm like, oh my God. So he gets immediately, somehow, I mean, because he's on vacation, so he probably doesn't have his phone. And he gets back to my, it's so funny when you have to think about the person, what they're doing on, like, why aren't you responding to me? He could be on a boat. He could be sleeping. He could be in the movies. Sure. He could be whatever. Right? And then when I go on vacation, I try to put my phone away. So he does. It was almost exactly an hour. So he must have been doing something that just ended. And he texts me and he goes, hey, I'll connect you with so-and-so, so-and-so. And then I said, okay. So I sent them your number, Kyle. And then Kyle's like, hey, what's going on? And I thought they were going to call her. But then when I read the text, I thought, maybe she's supposed to call them. But I went and got a massage. So I was gone for an hour. So I was like, and the whole time I was having this massage, I was stressed because I was like, her car stuck. Should I have my ringer on my phone in case they're texting to connect Kyle? Long story short, it's handled.
1: Good.
0: And Tommy, enjoy your vacation. Thanks for helping us out.
2: Sorry to bug you in Idaho there.
1: You're going to have the nicest torsion spring coming your way, Kyle, from
2: A1.
1: I
2: know, you guys. That's exactly what I wanted to buy this week.
1: They got the best.
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1: You know the highly successful John J. Van Ness podcast?
2: Yeah, I'm a fan.
1: It's a unique situation. I was a guest on a podcast yesterday, and then because, you know, I've told you guys before, I'm a hell of a guest.
2: Yes, you have.
1: I'm a great guest. And I was a guest on this person's podcast, and then we reversed it. She changed clothes. I did not. And then she was a guest on my podcast, and it was supermodel Kim Alexis. She's one of the first supermodels. She was a big, she has over 500 covers. She's on Vogue.
2: I know that name.
1: Yeah, she's done exercise equipment. She's done everything. And there wouldn't be like a Tyra Banks. There wouldn't be Giselle. There wouldn't be these people. It wasn't for her first. She did it first.
3: Oh, she's like an OG.
1: OG, right. So I'm interviewing her. She's interviewing me. And after we're done with the interview, we were going to take a picture together. And she tells me this tip about modeling that completely changed my, you know, there's always these little things that you always learn about pictures and how to get that face.
4: Yeah.
1: She goes, you know how to take a modeling face. Like, what are you doing right now, Peyton? What are you
3: I'm
1: doing
3: I'm like
1: now?
3: Sucking in like my cheeks to almost like give like a fish-like, but not like fishy.
1: No.
3: And then I'm like trying to like suck in my double chin.
4: I've always heard the one that if you stick your tongue on the roof of your mouth, it gets rid of your double chin.
3: Yes, that's a good tip.
1: She says to me, this is how you do it. Now, I don't want you guys to do it. I want to do it one at a time.
2: Okay.
1: And I want us all to do it in turn. We have these cameras in here. And by the way, since she told it to me, I've done it 1,000 times. I can't stop doing it.
3: Can you tell the difference in your pictures?
1: No, not yet. Well, I think I look stupid in almost every picture I take.
3: Okay.
1: Okay.
2: You are correct.
1: So I'll do it first so you guys can, this is exactly how she told me.
2: Okay.
1: So you're going to take a picture. So this is my camera, camera one. So you go like this. You go like this. You go, hey. You just say, hey. And you keep your mouth open. Hey.
3: Oh, my
1: God. So I'm like, oh, I'm so good.
4: Oh, no.
1: Hey.
2: You look like you're ready to eat some soup.
1: Hey.
2: That's what it looks like.
4: Are you an excited hey? Like, what's the emotion behind the hey? Like goes, a hey. Ticked off just, hey.
1: Hey. And when you say hey and you keep your mouth open, that's your...
2: Like,
1: hey.
2: Like you're just seeing somebody that you haven't seen for a little while?
1: Hey. And that's your smile. Smile for the camera. So in the, I'll post a picture of her and me, and she's saying hey, and I'm saying hey, but I look like I just got hit in the face with a bat.
3: Is it supposed to like make your like smile softer?
1: Yeah, she says it makes your, she did a whole thing. She goes, it makes your eyes relax. It makes your whatever.
3: But if you have Botox, then your face ain't gonna move anyway.
1: She doesn't have Botox. She doesn't do that stuff, but she's like, hey. So try it, Kyle. You go first. In the camera. Camera two, please.
4: Okay. Hey.
2: I bet that looks good.
1: Okay, wait, okay, wait, now look at
2: that
1: me.
2: That probably looks really good.
4: Okay.
1: Hey. You can do it to me and see.
4: Hey.
1: See,
4: no,
1: right there.
4: I don't like it. I can already tell I don't like it.
2: I'm right behind Kyle's camera. It looks really good from here.
1: Hey. Look, Peyton, do it.
3: This is so silly. Hey.
1: See? You see what I'm saying?
4: When you say hey,
1: when you're done saying the word hey, that's the picture. It looks good. Do it again and see.
3: Hey.
1: No, you close your mouth. Don't close your mouth.
3: Hey.
1: There.
2: Boom. Wow.
3: I feel so stupid because I'm like moving my body too.
1: Yeah, you feel stupid, but when you're taking the picture, you do it quietly to yourself. When you're with someone, you just go, when, next time people come in here, when we take pictures, just go, all the, hey.
2: One, two, three, hey.
1: Let's see, you know, Rich, you do it.
2: Okay.
1: Camera four. Do it in camera four.
2: How's it going?
4: No, hey.
2: You got to do it just like that.
3: No, hey.
2: Hey.
1: Let me see, do it again.
2: Hey.
1: I don't know, man. Your face.
2: Yeah, I don't think there's anything that's going to save that.
1: But
4: Rich is putting more emotion behind the hey, which is why the emotion behind the hey matters, because you could be angry, hey, and then that's probably not going to be
1: good. Well, I don't think
4: you
1: want to do an angry hey.
2: I would do an angry hey.
1: She was, this is exactly what she said to me. You just go, hey. You just go, hey.
4: Hey.
1: Hey. And that makes you,
4: monotone.
1: That gives you the face that you need for pictures, for smiling, for whatever you do. Hey.
3: And this woman is like, I mean, she's a supermodel. She's probably like perfect. Like, so it doesn't matter what she says. She probably looks great.
4: She could say pickles and look fine.
2: She's
4: like pickles and she's all full.
2: Can we get a freeze frame of Kyle saying pickles?
1: Well, if you think about it, it's because, if you think about people say cheese, that's because when you say cheese, it made you want to say, it made you look like you were smiling. But it's weird. Instead of hey.
3: Ridiculous.
2: I can tell you've been practicing.
4: It's a trick for supermodels, not for us.
1: No, I went to the bathroom. I was washing my hands. I'm just in the mirror, washing my hands, going, hey, hey, hey.
2: That's what you say when you look in the mirror. I usually look in the mirror and I say, oh, dear God. That's what I usually say. What happened?
4: No. No, no, Richard.
3: That was silly.
4: Hey.
5: They say the holy water's watered down, and this town's lost its faith. Our colors will fade eventually, so if our time is running out, day after day, we'll make the mundane a masterpiece. Oh my, my, oh my, my love, I take one look at you, you're taking me out.

0: Dallas 95.5. More music, more variety. We got tickets to see Madison Beer, and we're going to play Remember the Time, and we need a contestant right now. Good morning, Jen. Jen? I wonder why that's not working. Let me try that again.
1: It was on mute.
0: I was on mute. Jeez Louise, Jen.
2: Come on.
0: All right. That's all right. Hey, man.
1: I'm sorry.
0: It's okay. It's like the iHeart slogan is guaranteed human. And there you go. We're all guaranteed humans. All right. Let's play Remember the Time.
3: Okay. It's all kinds of things for you, Jen. It's movies. It's TV. It's pop culture. All mushified into one big montage. You just got to tell me what year it all happened. Players ready? Let's Remember the Time.

0: Miss Daphne Bridgerton.
1: Shower you with all my attention. Yeah, these are my only intentions.
2: This world is not yet ready for all that you will do. The time will come, Diana. And everything will be different.
3: Right foot up, left foot slide. Left foot up, right foot slide.
4: Okay, a couple of bonus clues for you. This was also the year that Zoom became a verb and murder hornets arrived in the USA too. Remember the murder hornets? That was a big scare. Okay, Jen, what did you hear? What did you recognize? What year do you think that went down?
5: Oh, gosh. There's quite a bit of those. Sorry, try not to cut.
4: Yeah, please don't cuss.
5: Let's see.
6: What is that beeping?
4: I think the French fries are ready.
6: It doesn't sound like a turning signal.
5: Oh, sorry.
6: What is it?
5: 2003, maybe? God, I am probably so off.
6: Just a little. But what's that beeping noise? I can't move on until I find out what that beeping noise is.
5: Don't touch me. A breathalyzer.
6: A breathalyzer.
4: Oh, and okay, is it beeping because you should not be driving?
5: No, it's because it needs me to blow in it every 9 minutes.
6: Okay, blow in it real quick. We'll wait. Let's see how it goes.
5: Oh, my God. I don't want you to hear it on the radio.
6: Just come on. Just blow into it.
4: I mean, we're involved now.
6: No matter what, we'll give you the tickets. You are 20 years off, but go ahead.
5: Okay, fine. Here you go. Right.
6: Okay.
5: There.
6: Wait.
4: It's still beeping.
6: Have you passed yet?
5: It's still warming up.
4: How annoying.
6: Do you also have
5: it? Very annoying.
6: Do you also have it? Do you also have an ankle bracelet?
5: No, okay. That was years ago.
6: Okay. All right, Jen. Okay. All right, so now it stopped beeping. Does that mean it worked? The breathalyzer worked?
5: Yes, it worked.
7: Oh, good.
4: Okay, so to review, did you pick the year 2003? Is that what you said?
5: Yes.
4: Okay.
5: Panic.
4: All right. That's okay. John Jay, your move.
6: I heard Savage, the Megan Thee Stallion song that was very big during the COVID. That's when all this stuff is all COVID time. The question is, was it 2020 or 21? So did you not pass that thing? It's not.
5: Oh, my gosh. Stop.
6: Why won't it stop beeping?
4: What did you have this morning?
5: I didn't have anything this morning. It's when it's cold. It warms up so it doesn't take a few minutes.
4: It's like 100 degrees outside. How could it be cold?
6: Wow.
5: Because my car is under a carport. It's ridiculous. It's a stupid machine, and it was a stupid decision, so it is what it is.
6: Okay, so when did you get the DUI? How long ago?
5: I don't want to talk about it. It's embarrassing.
4: It's very aggressive.
6: We're way past that. I mean, your breath hasn't cleared yet, right? Don't you have to, like...
5: My breath has cleared and would have said fail if it didn't.
6: I would think you do the breathalyzer, you blow into it, and the approval is like, all right, hey, you're good to go. You can drive today.
4: You're driving a Hyundai Elantra.
6: All right. Anyway, I'm going to go 2021.
4: Okay. Jen says 2003. John Jay says 2021 in the most crazy ass version of Remember the Time we've ever done. Peyton, here's your chance to... Rocket.
7: Try to win one. No, I know. I'm with John Jay on it being that COVID year. That was savage. But what I did hear was the Beyonce remix in there, which makes me think it's definitely not 2020. You have Bridgerton, Justin Bieber, Offset, Intentions, Tootsie Slide, Drake. I'm going to say 2022 just because John Jay took 2021.
4: Okay. Everybody's wrong.
6: It's 2020?
7: Really?
4: 2020, yeah.
7: Wow.
4: It's 2020.
7: Wow.
4: You know, one of the big clues was going to be the year of COVID, but I figured that would give it way too far away. Wow.
6: Well, Jen, are you back on mute?
5: Yep.
4: I mean, okay. Jen,
5: no.
6: Okay.
4: You do win the award for being the furthest off anybody's ever been on Remember the Time, which I think is an award in itself.
6: Still, Jen, congratulations. You win. Yay. You're going to go see Madison Beer.
5: Thank you.
6: Don't drink beer. What was your drink of choice when you got pulled over and got the DUI? And now you have a breathalyzer.
5: That's so important.
4: All right. She does not want to answer our questions.
6: All right, well, hold on the line, Jen. We're going to set you up. And if you're just tuning in, that was Jen. She was a contestant from the time, and there was a beeping in the noise in the background, and I couldn't get past it. And I'm glad I asked, because I've never experienced that before. It was good to hear. But she's doing the right thing, right?
4: Yeah.
6: When you get a breathalyzer like that, does anyone know? Does that mean that you went to court, you did whatever, but you have to drive to work, so they put that on? Does anyone know?
7: Do you
6: know?
7: I have no idea. I'm sure it's something that I know it like plugs into your car, and your car like won't start if you don't pass it.
6: But I was just curious.
7: Yeah, it probably is court mandated.
4: But she said hers is every 9 minutes that she's in the car.
7: I know, that's bizarre. Yeah. You would think it would be just every time you start your car, but I mean, you got to be locked in for stuff like that. So,
6: but what I'm saying is, does the judge go, this is a good person that has a busy life and needs to drive, so we're going to do this? Or does the judge say, you need to get a ride everywhere you go? Or does the judge say, you go live in tent city for a week if they still, I don't even know, they still have that.
4: Yeah, I don't know if that was an extreme DUI, super extreme
6: DUI. That's what I want to know.
4: No idea.
6: If anybody knows, can you call 877-937-1047? Rebecca knows breathalyzer stuff. Hey, Rebecca, what do we know? What do we need to know?
8: So pretty much everyone in Arizona, it doesn't matter if it's like extreme DUI or whatever, it's court mandated that you have a breathalyzer. They don't care if you have a car or don't have a car. I totaled my car and they made me purchase a car to get a breathalyzer in it.
4: Wait, they made you purchase a car to use a breathalyzer? What?
8: Yeah, or it was put in one of my family members' car, and my family member would have to use it as well.
6: Oh, wow. So they're like, even though they don't have it, they still have to use it, even though they didn't get punished.
8: Yep.
6: So it happened to you.
8: I ended up getting my own car, a little beater. Just the car where I didn't have a license, pretty much.
6: Okay. Well, thank you, Rebecca. Thanks for listening.
8: Yeah.
6: Drive safe. We have another breathalyzer expert. Marque?
9: Mary Kay?
6: Oh, Mary Kay. There's a Y missing. Now it's there. Hi, Mary Kay. Hi.
9: Hi, good morning.
6: Did you hear that call when she was on the breathalyzer? Did you know it was a breathalyzer?
9: Yes, I did hear the call.
6: Okay.
9: And I was calling because I used to be a criminal paralegal for an attorney who did criminal law, and a lot of it was DUIs.
6: Okay.
9: And the breathalyzer comes depending on how much you blow over the legal limit.
6: Oh, so when you heard her beeping, what did you know? What do you think her story is?
9: Well, I don't want to assume, but I've seen enough cases that when you get a breathalyzer and it beeps that often, that frequent, that it was probably like, I forget the exact term, like a extreme DUI.
6: Oh. Okay.
9: They have like DUIs and then extreme DUIs, depending on how much over the legal limit you blow.
4: And that's probably the every 9 minute warning, or, you know.
6: Why they pick 9 minutes? That's weird.
4: Mm.
9: I'm sure the laws have changed since I've been in that area of practice, but yeah.
6: What are you doing right now? Where are you?
9: I'm at work.
6: Are you on a landline?
9: I am.
6: It sounds so good. Is that crystal clear? Oh. I can hear every little like noise from your mouth. It's perfect.
4: She call it?
6: Why can't everybody call us from landlines, even if you're driving?
4: Even if you're driving. Yeah.
6: Well, Mary Kay, awesome. Thanks for listening, Mary Kay.
9: Thank you, guys. Have a great day.
6: Have a great day.
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1: This is very important information because I keep hearing about like Las Vegas is struggling because no one's drinking.
2: Yeah, same with bars around town that people kind of pregame. They don't want to drink at bars because they're just, they're getting stoned.
3: I was going to clean my room until I got high.
2: In fact, it says that most Americans prefer to get high every day rather than having any drink or alcohol.

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1: I have three friends that are like that.
0: Every day.
1: 877-937-1047. 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Call us if you're high right now. 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Good morning, Peyton. You're on the air.
2: Hi. Good morning. Yeah, I'm definitely listening this morning and super stoned.
1: You're stoned?
2: Yeah, at work, right? That's what you wanted us to call about?
1: No, if you're just, if you're listening to us and this is...
2: Oh, oh yeah.
1: This is our Peyton, you guys. I was wondering. I thought maybe you're in the bathroom.
2: Hi.
1: Oh, my God. It's a Peyton stone.
0: Thanks for calling in for the segment.
1: Yeah.
3: Really, so it's good to be able to participate.
4: Because I got high. Because I got high. Because I got high.
1: Peyton Stone, get back in here. Get back in here, Peyton. Danielle, you're on the air. Good morning.
5: Yes.
1: Hi.
5: I am a medical cannabis user, so I am always high first thing in the morning.
0: Wake and bake.
5: And then once it... Yes, exactly. You have to. You have to get going. And then once it the high eases off a little bit, you can go out and go on about your day. It's the best thing. There's no hangover like there is with alcohol. You can just... get it done.
1: So when you say you get high in the morning, are you taking an edible or are you smoking?
5: Actually, I'll smoke like half a gram, which is for most people a usual amount if they're smoking something. A lot of people do a full gram. If I want to actually get things done, I can't do that, you know.
1: All right.
5: I'm in menopause. I am in the I can't think very well phase of things.
1: Gotcha. Well, thanks, Danielle, for calling in, and thanks for listening to us when you're high.
4: Because I got high. Because I got high. Because I got high.
1: Sue, are you high right now?
6: Good morning.
1: Good morning.
0: You're going to get a little slower response from these callers.
6: Every day, all day, is the only way to go.
0: See, Sue's taking her time. She's enjoying her life.
1: Are you smoking or are you doing the edibles?
6: Oh, no. I'm old school. I roll joints and smoke joints.
1: Right on.
6: I'll tell you this little story.
1: What? Sure. Go ahead.
6: I was got my weed at the weed store, mm-hmm. and I was walking home. My neighbor was out in front. She was selling some eggs from her chickens. So I bought a dozen eggs from my neighbor, and I got home, and I thought, who'd have ever thought that I'd be buying my weed at the weed store and buying my eggs on the street?
0: Caller of the day.
1: Oh, Sue, that's hilarious.
0: I love me some Sue.
1: Oh, my God. Thank you, Sue. Thank you, Sue.
6: That's progress.
1: That's progress. Thanks for listening.

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1: Rich, the last couple days, this could be a new feature. It's called Food News.
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2: Like, there's stuff coming out that we need to know about. So, you know, the 2016 trend that's been popping everywhere, Taco Bell is all over it. So they are bringing back four fan favorites for a limited time, but it's all the things from 2016. The Naked Chicken Chalupa. That's the one with the fried chicken shell. That's pretty good. They're bringing back the Beefy Crunch Burrito with Flamin' Hot Fritos. The Classic Maxi Melt is back. And this I've never had, but I'm all excited about it. And for dessert, Peyton, the Caramel
1: Empanada.
4: Yes.
2: Let's go Taco Bell. And Denny's, this is the last food news story, but this is also important. Denny's is finally, you know, waking up to business. They're getting into catering now. So they launched catering at 400 locations, and they plan to expand it to

0: 1,000 by the end of September. So the menu includes the Grand Slam Breakfast Buffet, build your own burger bars, wings, and individual breakfast boxes. So now you can have Denny's cater your next focus group meeting. And so nothing says let's crush that third quarter like some Denny's Grand Slam. Am I right? And that's your food news.
1: I would love to have Denny's cater an event.
2: And now,
1: the Kool-Aid test. Can you taste the flavor and pick the flavor if you're blindfolded?
3: Oh, yeah.
4: Kool-Aid, Kool-Aid. A
3: 5 cent
4: package makes 2 quarts of
0: they say nine great flavors?
1: Yeah, this morning, Rich let us know that it was National Kool-Aid Day.
0: 91 flavors currently available.
3: Oh,
1: but did they say nine flavors here?
0: They say nine flavors. They've come a long way.
1: Could it be nine flavors and you misheard 91? Because 91 flavors is a lot.
5: It's a lot.
1: What is there? Orange, kind of orange, almost orange?
0: Yeah. Well, they do the, you know, they did mix up like the Charcoalberry Fins, which is a combination of like, you know, strawberry stuff. So we're gonna see if we can tell the difference. I wonder if it's kind of like if you're blindfolded that you can't tell the difference. Like it's like tricks.
5: So we have blindfolds here.
0: Mm-hmm.
1: Let's do the taste test.
5: Let's put them on together.
1: Let's begin. I am not doing the taste test.
0: Why not?
1: Because I don't want to put that sugary stuff in my system. I'm on a health food kick.
6: Oh, no. You need to take one for the team.
1: Let me tell you guys something. Let me tell you guys something.
5: Lame.
1: Okay. Hold on. I got a full body MRI on my, you remember I told you guys through Simon Med, I got a full body MRI and I went over it yesterday with the doctor and I have reversed issues in my health. Like I am the healthiest I've ever been.
6: So you think 3 sips of Kool-Aid is going to reverse all of that?
1: No. 3 sips of Kool-Aid is a gateway drug into gallons of Kool-Aid.
0: That is true. Okay, I will support you in your health journey.
1: All right.
5: I'm going to say lame. What?
0: Okay.
7: Rich running the board with a blindfold on is probably like
5: every
7: day.
5: I don't want to get it on my laptop.
0: I just need to know what side of
5: the laptop.
6: No, I can't see.
7: I want to make sure you can't see.
5: All right, so what's happening right now? You're putting cups in front of us with the Kool-Aid in it? Or
0: I have a cup in my hand.
7: No, I'm trying.
1: Why don't you guys let me narrate?
5: Why didn't we already have the cups out?
1: Listen. Let me narrate because you guys have blindfolds on, okay?
0: Yes, I have a cup in my hand.
1: So, Rich, I'm going to narrate.
2: Food news, Kool-Aid, taste test.
1: Rich has a cup in his hand.
5: Oh, thank you, Dylan.
1: Kyle has a cup in her hand, and Peyton has a cup in her hand. Okay, so now, Nick, all three of these are the same flavor, correct?
7: Yes, they're all the same flavor, okay. And no smelling beforehand.
1: Okay, fair enough. Okay, so now, when we tell them to take a sip, then are they going to tell us the flavor they think it is?
7: We'll do
1: it each time. Okay, you guys ready?
0: Yeah. Dylan has very soft hands,
5: doing
0: by the way.
5: Okay,
1: ready?
5: It.
1: Drink. Kyle's drinking. Go ahead, Rich. Everyone's drink but you.
0: Okay.
1: Okay, so Kyle, what flavor do you think that is?
5: Water.
0: Okay. Did we skip on the sugar? Peyton, did we not go full sugar?
1: Hold on.
5: Let me just. It's cherry.
1: Okay, Peyton, what flavor do you think it is?
6: That is definitely like a margarita.
1: I don't think Kool-Aid makes margarita.
5: I didn't taste it.
1: Okay,
5: that.
1: Rich, what flavor do you think it is?
0: I think it's great.
1: Okay. All right, so Dylan, you tell us the flavor. What flavor was round one?
8: That was original.
1: Red. That was original.
5: Red?
1: That was
5: so
1: red.
5: So just red. We should have just guessed red.
1: That's all.
6: Fruit punch.
1: All right, so Kyle's
6: tequila.
1: The closest. Kyle was the closest to the cherry because I would lean towards fruit punch. Okay, round two, you guys.
0: Okay.
1: Round two of the
0: Kool-Aid challenge.
7: Here, I'll take yours away.
6: That was gross.
0: Oh, we're all blindfolded, as John Jay would narrate.
6: You guys, I would like, I feel
1: Rich
6: like
1: can't handle, Rich can't handle silence.
5: He's
0: narrating. It is a radio show.
1: Well, we got a music bed playing. I'm watching them. I was about to describe behind Rich, there are 4 huge pitchers. We'll go round two. We're going to do this for 91 flavors.
6: This is
1: flavor number two.
0: Okay.
1: All right, Kyle,
5: do
1: go
5: I
1: ahead.
5: Wait.
1: Okay.
0: Oh, I got it.
6: Oh, we're tasting it?
0: Does this taste like medicine to me?
1: Okay.
6: You guys.
1: Kyle, what flavor do you
5: have? Wait, no, someone else go first. I need it.
0: It's grape. It's got to be grape. It's 100% grape.
6: What? This is not grape. This is giving margarita.
0: Wait,
5: that
0: we're not doing
5: also
0: a.
5: Also, red.
1: Red. Okay.
5: I'll
1: cherry.
5: Say cherry this time because the other one's fruit.
0: There's
5: punch.
0: No margarita Peyton. Flavor of
1: Rich.
0: Kool-Aid.
5: It tastes very similar.
6: Okay, then I guess lime?
1: Okay.
5: Tastes
6: what?
5: Very
1: Rich,
5: similar.
1: Okay, Rich, you said grape?
0: 100% grape.
1: 100% grape. Okay, so Dylan, what flavor was that?
8: That was grape.
1: All right.
0: Yeah,
1: that was
0: point.
1: Great.
0: No, one point.
5: Up, Rich.
6: What?
1: Okay. So now we're going to go with round three. How many rounds are we going to do?
5: How many do we have?
0: Just three. Okay. Four.
1: 4 rounds. There's 4 huge pitchers back there. So far, only Rich has got it right, so I question Kyle and Peyton's taste buds. Especially
5: it's Kool-Aid, John. You know what? You don't get to talk crap because you're not doing it.
1: I'm not talking crap. Lame. I'm just saying you thought both were cherry.
0: Now, this does taste like cherry. I think this is cherry.
1: Okay, so now everyone can take a sip since Rich already did.
0: It tastes like Robitussin to me.
1: Mm-hmm.
0: Robitussin, and that's
1: cherry. What do you guys over here? Oh, wait. Oh, one more second.
6: Oh, it's disgusting.
5: I think Rich is right. It does taste cherry-ish.
1: So Kyle's got three cherries in a row?
5: Yep, they all taste the
1: same.
5: That means
1: you win a lot of money.
6: That's tastes like lime.
1: That's if you were playing the slot machines right now, you'd win a lot of money.
0: What's happened with Peyton's taste buds?
1: Okay, now, so you said, Rich, you said that's cherry? Okay.
0: 100%.
1: Dylan, what is that?
8: Black cherry.
0: Yeah.
5: Oh, black cherry. Take the W. Take the W on that.
0: Peyton, you should have gotten that.
1: Yeah,
6: something is going on here. That's not right.
1: All right, now we're going to go round four.
5: All right, last and final taste test.
6: Ugh.
5: Oh.
6: Feel like this Kool-Aid is spoiled.
0: Okay, where is it? Okay, thank you.
1: I wonder why every phone line's ringing right now. I wonder what. Let me see. Hold on. Hold on a second. Hello, John Jane Rich. Can you hit the button, Rich, so I can turn on the
0: I don't know where.
1: Oh, hold on.
5: You didn't know where the button
1: Which button is it? Pick up the phone.
0: Am I close?
1: Hello, John Jane Rich. You there?
3: You guys are so mean to Peyton. Why are you putting alcohol in hers?
6: Okay, so.
1: Is there alcohol in yours?
6: I'm telling you that she really
1: Is that what's happening? No is that why she thought it was margarita?
6: I was about to say,
1: hold on. That is hilarious if that's what's happening right now. All right, hold on.
5: Is that what's happening? I think this last one's blue.
1: Okay, hold on.
6: This is not blue.
1: Hold on a second.
5: Blue.
1: Hold on.
5: Raspberry.
1: Hi, John Jane. Oops.
0: Yeah, that's blue raspberry.
5: Are they giving you something else?
1: Let's find out. That is so funny.
6: They have to be. I'm telling you, they have to be. Because this is not normal. I am feeling very gaslit as a black woman in the Kool-Aid game right now. I do not appreciate it.
1: All right, hold on. Try that last taste. Blue raspberry is what Rich says. Kyle, did you taste it yet?
5: That's what I said.
1: Oh, you said blue. Okay, but what is it, Dylan? Peyton, you taste it?
6: What?
5: That's
6: a margarita.
5: Peyton knows her margaritas. So I don't know what that
1: is. Nick is holding up a can. I don't know what that is. What is that?
5: Can we take our blindfolds off? That's the last one, right?
0: Yeah.
5: Was it blue?
6: Okay, so it is a margarita.
4: Peyton, I am so sorry.
1: Very impressive.
6: Are you kidding me? It is a Sip-Tail strawberry margarita. I knew I wasn't going to
5: nail it.
6: I'm like, what?
5: Peyton wins. I mean, she got everyone.
0: She did.
1: Hello. Hi, John Jane Rich. You're on the air. Hello. Good morning.
9: Hey, as a former chef, I wanted to tell you that most of what we think we taste, we smell.
0: Yes.
1: Yeah.
5: Oh, that makes sense. Yeah. My nose was covered.
0: Yeah, well,
1: that's a great difficult. Point, man. Thank you.
0: Was the last one blue raspberry, by the way?
5: No, it was
4: last
5: red.
4: Last one was cherry.
0: Cherry,
6: I would really like some real Kool-Aid.
1: I wonder who you guys...
6: to wash down wait, this...
1: Do you have any more in front of you? Can you sing with Kool-Aid in your mouth? Can you sing with Kool-Aid in your mouth?
6: Can I sing?
1: Yeah, let's sing.
6: Like what kind of song?
0: Like do a SZA song.
6: Well,
0: I do No Air by Jordan Sparks.
5: No, don't do it.
6: I'm going to choke. I don't think we should do that.
5: Don't do it.
6: Sounds like,
5: don't do it.
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3: I love a brighter smile. 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
1: So I grew up in Mexico. I have lots and lots of Mexican cousins. Lots. This morning, I woke up from a text from my one Mexican cousin that lives in L.A. next to my sister. And she sent a picture of another, of a woman with my niece and nephew. And the woman, it's like my niece and nephew standing next to this woman. And the woman looks like a beat up version of my sister. But it, I'm pretty sure it's not my sister. And I was like, is this my sister? I haven't seen my sister in a while. My sister moved to North Carolina. She runs Mr. Beast's company. I don't know if I talked about that earlier or not. But so, and I thought, the Mr. Beast job is really doing a toll on my sister. And I was like, this is like this woman.
2: So, like a beat up for you. Like a beat up.
1: So I sent this to my sister and I go, just in case, I go, hey, who is this? And she's like, that's your cousin. And she tells me which cousin it is. My cousin's name is America. Right? I know my cousin America. I haven't seen her in a long time. I don't go to a lot of the family reunions.
2: Yeah, you're proud of that.
1: Yeah, so well, I'm not proud of it. I just don't. That's not true. I'm not proud of it. It was here I would go. I don't want to go anywhere to go to the family reunion. But my sister was always at the family reunions, always part of everything. And so I said to my sister, I go, that looks like a beat up version of you. And she's like, she texted me back, I'm sure. Like it was an insult.
2: Or maybe she's agreeing with you. I'm sure.
3: Can't read tone and text.
2: I'm sure.
1: Like, wait. This is so funny because it's like, you look. You guys know what my sister looks like. Like, this look like a beat up version of my sister.
3: Oh, I could see. I could see.
2: Oh yeah. Okay.
3: Just like more tired.
2: Definitely, she looks like family for sure.
3: That's wild, though.
1: I know.
3: Genetics are crazy.
1: Like, it looks like someone put a beat up filter on my sister.
3: That's not very nice of you.
1: I don't want to say that. I'm not going to post it because I don't want to go back to her because she's really nice.
3: Yeah.
1: But anyway, and please don't send this to her. I don't want to get start a whole family problem, which maybe that would be a good thing. Then I don't get invited to the family reunions.
3: Oh, my gosh.
2: See?
1: I want to go over something I saw on Reddit, okay? Which is if there was ever anything in the world of social media and the internet, it's this that's targeted towards our radio show. Someone on Reddit said, what sayings did you say incorrectly for decades without anyone noticing? Right, like for here on this show, we said, you know, Lord and behold.
2: Love it.
1: Right, I've been saying documentary, irregardless, but irregardless has been a big debate because that's some people say it is a word, it's not a word. But these are, I've never heard of before. Instead of saying, might as well, a lot of people thought it was minus well.
2: I've never heard anybody say minus well.
3: Me neither.
1: Well, yeah, according
2: but
1: to
2: I love
1: you,
2: that.
1: Minus well. Hey, you want to go to the grocery store? We're almost out of food. Might as well. This person said, my brother thought that people that lived beside us were our next store neighbors. Next door neighbors. This person said, I was in my 30s when I realized cease and assist was really cease and desist.
4: Oh, I don't think I knew that.
1: What, you thought it was cease and assist?
4: I think so.
1: Don't you have like a law degree?
4: I just don't really say that.
1: I would think being what's your degree in criminology that would come up somewhere in school.
4: I'm sure it did. It was a long time ago.
1: Up and at them instead of up and at them. They're like, it's up and at them.
2: Yeah,
3: that's
2: yeah.
3: What I always thought.
1: At them.
2: At them.
3: Like, but I always thought it was Adam, like the dude.
1: Yeah, no, it's like, who's Adam? some people, instead of saying bonfire, always thought it was bomb fire.
2: Oh.
1: Bomb fire.
2: Well, that's severe.
1: Play it by year instead of play it by ear.
4: That's definitely one that people get mixed up.
1: We need to play it by year. One guy thought wheelbarrow was wheel barrels for most of his life. Another man said holier than hell instead of holier than thou.
2: That kind of works. Both those work.
1: Kyle has like slipped things up on the air saying phrases a lot.
2: She does, but she does it with confidence, so a lot of people don't catch it.
1: The whole key is to say it with confidence. Like, let's not burn that bridge until we cross it. What's the real phrase?
2: Wait a minute. Burn the bridge? Wait, what
1: those
2: is the
1: those are two
2: real
1: different
2: phrase?
1: Phrases.
2: Okay.
1: It's like, we're going to cross that bridge.
2: When we get to
1: it. Hey, don't burn bridges.
2: Okay.
1: Right?
2: Yeah.
1: Not to beat a dead horse, or not, you know, the phrase, don't beat a dead horse? Not to beat a dead bush with horses. I'm just trying to keep all my ducks on the same page.
2: Not ducks in a row. Mm-hmm. Get on the same page.
1: You can lead a horse to water, but you can't make him bathe in it. Not to put all my chickens in one egg.
2: You know, one of my favorites is one of our coolest songs, one of my favorite misunderstandings.
1: What?
2: Seven Nation Army, you know, dong, dong, dong, dong, dong, dong. That was Jack White thinking there was a Seven Nation Army, but it's the Salvation Army.
1: Oh,
2: he
1: really?
2: He just got it wrong when he was a kid. Then when he found out the Salvation Army, he's like, well, that's not nearly as cool. A Seven Nation Army sounds like, look out.
1: That's good. Well, if you got any phrases you say wrong, we want to hear them.

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1: Rich and I were brainstorming this last week. Tell us what crime you did, and we're going to guess if you got arrested or not. And we tested it out on Facebook, and it blew up. Daisy, good morning.
2: Hi, good morning. I started a fire in an abandoned house.
1: Okay. Ooh, that's big.
3: That's pretty big.
4: On accident, or were you being a little pyro?
2: I was being a little pyro.
3: You got busted.
4: I think she got away with it.
1: I think you got arrested.
2: I did not get arrested. I was in middle school, and I was ditching with some friends, and we were just walking, and obviously you don't want to get caught, so we just found this place, and we were silly, and we started like a fire with like paper, just BS stuff, and thankfully it did not get out of control. It was caught by a neighbor who was training to be a police officer. Long story short, just had a big scolding in front of my mom.
4: You got caught, not arrested.
2: Right, I got caught, but not arrested, yeah.
1: Okay. All right, that's good, Daisy. That's good. Thanks for calling in.
2: Thank you. Bye.
1: Bye. Teresa, you tell us the crime you did. We're going to guess if you got arrested.
5: Hi, okay. So I snuck into a military base with my dad.
3: Whoa.
1: With your what?
4: With her dad.
1: Oh.
3: But she snuck into a military base.
1: Is that against the law?
4: I'm sure they have gates up there for a reason at military bases. I'm going to say that you got busted by the military police, but not arrested.
3: I feel like you got away with it because, like, you were with your dad.
6: I think you got busted.
1: What happened?
5: Okay, so we did get caught by military police, but we did not get arrested.
1: Why did your dad want to do that?
5: Well, this was back in 2014, and me and my daughter, who was two at the time, we were just going to go on vacation, and my dad wanted to tag along to get some official documents signed at the military base where he was stationed. And they were closed at the time. They told him to come back Monday, and we were just going to breeze out the other exit. And he was just like, let's just go drive around.
1: Okay.
5: I don't think we can do that. But he said, no, it'll be all right. And my dad was kind of a crazy guy. So it's always an adventure with my dad, so I never said no to my dad. So we were driving around the base, and we ended up way in the back where they were actually doing drills, like firearm drills and the obstacle course drills. We were in there for about maybe a good 10, 15 minutes until we were finally noticed by the military police, and they followed us around. And eventually they did turn on their lights, but I didn't see it. After maybe a few minutes, then we finally stopped. They pulled us out, asked us what we were doing, taking our information, my license, my registration, everything. And when my dad explained why we were there, they eventually kind of laughed it off. And I was freaking out because my two-year-old daughter was in the back. And I was like, oh, my God, am I going to go to jail? Is my daughter going to be taken? But they eventually let us go. They just told us, just, you know, be more careful next time. They just gave my dad a little salute because he's a sergeant, a retired Marine Corps sergeant. And we left and went and enjoyed the rest of our vacation.
1: All right. Well, thank you, Teresa. Have a great day. Thanks for listening.
5: You too. Thank you.
1: Ara, are you there?
7: Yeah.
1: Hey, you tell us the crime.
7: Okay. So I may or may not have been using my alley neighbor's window pane as target practice. They had a 4x4 window with that, like, gets cut out with the wood pieces, so there's like 16 individual windows, and I may or may not have been throwing rocks to see if I can get a bullseye for each one across the alley.
4: I may or may not.
1: All right, so did you get arrested?
7: I did not. I was a little younger, and it went around like, hey, there's somebody, you know, going around houses, vandalizing, and my parents look at me and ask, like, hey, is this you? And, you know, I didn't know how to lie back then, and I'm like, yeah. So we had to walk all the way to their house and sit down and look at them and apologize.
1: Yeah. All right. Well, thank you. Chewy, what was your crime?
8: When I was 14, me and a friend, we broke into Christown Mall at, like 1-2 in the morning. We stole some stuff, went home, got away with it. We thought we were so cool. We did it again.
4: Uh-oh.
8: This time, This time we took up a couple more friends. Little did we know, one of the friends was not as smart as we thought he was. Well, we were kids, so we obviously weren't smart. But, yeah, so, but the second time I did get caught.
4: And okay. Charged with anything?
8: Yeah, I was a kid, so they gave me 2 years probation. Ooh. And then my mom was mad. My mom was so pissed because we got away. Like, we were running on top. We got on top of the roof of the mall, and there's latches up there you can open and get into the mall. So we did that. And then, well, then we saw that the cops, we could see through the windows. We got into the Big Five Sporting Good. And outside the window, you can see the police out there. So we took off. Boom. So the guys I was with, they grabbed a whole bunch of stuff. I was like, forget this. I'm trying to get out of here. Well, they had dogs out there. They had helicopters out there. And then I lived on right behind the mall on Poulter and 18th Avenue. I lived right there. We all lived right there. So we got away and we're walking home and the sun's starting to come up. And I seen a car. I seen a cop car. And I was like, nah, things aren't right. So I started running and I hear the big old Mike. They call me by my government name.
4: not just Chewy. And then
8: my mom. And I kept running. I was like, I'm out of here. And I see my mom's car pull up behind the police car. And I was like, okay, it's over.
4: Yeah.
1: Your mom riding with the cops, yeah, with the whole convoy.
4: The cops have the taser out. Your mom's got the chunkla. She stops you with the chunkla.
8: Yeah, I was like, get me out of here. Hurry up, get me out of here.
1: Christopher says, I'd love it if we can find Christopher, call us. Christopher says, I picked up a girl at a bar. We're going to an after-hours party and stopped at Circle K to pick up some more beers. We pull up and I see a cop car parked at the side of the building. She reaches in her purse and hands me an open bottle of beer. Next thing I know, I hear a knock on my window and it's the police. They see me behind the wheel with an open bottle.
4: Ooh.
1: Did he get arrested? Did he not get arrested? Another one on Facebook. This one is so crazy. My daughter kidnapped and smuggled the neighbor's refugee kids on the school bus.
3: Oh my gosh.
1: And the school called. I told her I wondered why the parents came over but couldn't understand them. They called the apartments and the resource officer drove them home. She did it again the next day. So she kidnapped these kids.
4: Whoa.
1: This woman, Gloria Ann, says road rage. Girl was not in the right lane. I had just gotten Wendy's, so while she was yelling, I took a handful of fries and threw them in her face. She screamed and said she was going to call the cops. I said, make sure you tell them it was a drive-by frying. I want to know. What crime did you commit? We're going to guess if you got arrested. Good morning, Rob. What'd you do?
9: All right. Short and sweet, my young 19, 20-year-old brain. I had traded in a vehicle with custom wheels on it. And a couple weeks later, I was walking into the mall, and I saw it, and they never got my second set of keys. So I thought it would be funny to jump in my old car and drive it all the way around on the opposite side of the mall just so that the new owner would lose their mind, but everything actually be okay. So designed to be a prank, but in the eyes of society, I broke the law.
4: Oh, man. I don't think you got arrested for that. They probably reported it missing, though, but I don't think you got arrested for that.
9: Correct, but I wasn't even thinking about the full-scale investigation that was done because they thought it was a stolen vehicle, right. And obviously there's cameras everywhere at the mall, so I did get a talking to and was forced to give back the second set of keys that I should have never had in the first place.
4: I mean, you were trying to be funny! Although, I guess they don't let you get off the law just for being funny.
1: All right, Rob. Thanks for calling in, brother.
9: Appreciate it.
1: Tyler, you tell us the crime. We're going to guess if you got arrested.
10: So I got into a high-speed chase as a chubby 13-year-old on a dirt bike that lasted about 15 miles.
1: Whoa. Who was chasing you?
10: The police.
1: But, like, in cars, helicopters?
10: Yeah, so, well, that one was, I was later told that they did phone in a helicopter from some, it was a small town, Bullhead City. I was later told they did phone in the helicopters, but, 15-mile high-speed chase.
1: Wow. Nice.
4: What did we think? Did he get busted?
6: Yeah, I think you totally got busted.
3: You can't outrun the cops on a bike, can you?
10: You can. in a smaller town, you can get away with it, but also being a smaller town, they showed up to my house 7 hours later.
4: I'm sure.
1: Oh, yeah.
4: They're probably bothered that you took them on such a long chase.
1: Thanks, Tyler. If you have any other ones, shoot us a call, 877-937-1047 or DM John J. Van Ness. It's John J. and Rich.
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1: 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Brittany, you're on the air. Thanks for holding.
2: Basically, I sold my old couch on Facebook Marketplace, as you do. And when the guy came to pick it up, he came in and he was looking around my apartment and he's like, wait, I know this place. And I thought he was just being kind of creepy. And it turns out he's rented my apartment as an Airbnb like 3 years before I moved in. How weird is that? And then casually he goes, yeah, I actually got broken up with in your living room.
3: Oh my gosh, like,
4: trauma. What?
2: Yeah, and then he's like, she ended our engagement right here.
4: Engagement.
2: And then he starts showing me these pictures of the two of them. And he's like standing exactly where my television is. And he's like, low-key starts tearing up. But like, I pretended I didn't notice for his sake because it was honestly so awkward. And I felt bad at first, but then he starts like hitting on me and he's like, you know, I'd love to make some new memories here. And I'm like, sure, take your couch and get out of my house.
3: Goodbye, mister.
1: Goodbye, make a new memory. Here's a memory of you buying this couch and leaving.
3: Right. How uncomfortable.
5: Oh my gosh, I'd be scared that he would come back.
3: Yeah, totally.
4: Now, I hope you have asked to see that the locks have been changed since he rented it all that time ago. That's weird.
2: Oh, I know, right? That's definitely on the list.
1: That's one of the things I, you know, about Facebook Marketplace, and that Nate Bargatze makes a joke about it, how they're so careful in the public, and then she puts an ad to sell a chair for $5 on Facebook Marketplace, and it could be a serial killer showing up at their house when you open the door.
4: He's like, the most positive upside is you make about $5.
1: Right. Yeah. You know, did you guys see that story in the news, speaking of Airbnb, where this family rented an Airbnb? And they walk in, and there's I'm going to get the story kind of right. There's a painting on the wall. They're in a beach house.
5: Yes, and it's a picture of their family.
1: Their family in the water.
5: Yes.
1: Isn't that wild?
5: Yes, so I saw that.
1: That's so good. Like, there's Dad. Hey, my God, there we are. Like, that's such a crazy story.
5: I kind of had a weird moment that it wasn't me, but it was weird, and I guess I never really, like, connected the dots. John, did you remember when you let my family go up to your cabin a couple years ago?
1: Yeah.
5: At your cabin, by like the little fridge, there was pictures of girls that I went to middle school with and that I've known forever. And it was like the weirdest thing because I was like, why are my worlds colliding? Even though I knew you knew who it was, just weird.
1: No, I didn't know them. I collect those.
5: Oh, yeah. You do that. You go to the Goodwill, you take them out of all the picture frames.
1: Put them on my fridge. Those are
5: exactly. Yeah. It does sound a little creepy when I say it out loud, but it was weird.
1: Yeah, that was our friends. In fact, it's so funny because one of them's a model and they're all grown up and married and have kids now. And they're like all grew up with my kids.
5: And I've known them since I was like 8, which is wild.
1: That is so weird. That is weird. Well, Brittany, thanks for sharing that story with us.
2: Of course, thank you.
1: Yeah, have a great day. 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
1: I think it's interesting when it comes to going to see your favorite artist in concert. 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
2: Right.
1: It's kind of a lottery, right?
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1: All right.

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Yeah, all I want to do today is just get on the grill, cook some food, take a nap, then eat some more food and take another nap, and then go on the grill one more time and eat some more food, right? Happy Labor Day.

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What does a swimming pool, an uncle, and a niece and nephew have in common? They love to hang out together in the pool. Yes, we did that all weekend. Funkle, uncle, to the rescue. Happy Labor Day.

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1: What do you got going on right now?
2: Oh, I'm cooking dinner for tonight.
1: Early dinner. Okay. Are you doing a lot of prep right now? You're just doing some prep?
2: Yes, I am.
1: What's on the menu? It sounds like this is going to be very fancy and delicious.
2: Not fancy or delicious. I'm just marinating some steaks.
1: Hey, steaks are good. Come on.
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1: Yeah, if you're traveling for the holiday weekend, they're saying domestic air ticket prices are up 2% from last year. So a little increase. Not bad for, you know, what we're dealing with this year with the gas prices. So airplane tickets a little bit more than last year, but not too crazy. Here's LL Langley, Choosing Texas.

95.5. More music, more variety. Pretty cool. Just saw an article about the first Chipotle opening in Asia, in Seoul, South Korea. Pretty cool to see. It's like a massive. And they're like so nice there. Like, I want my Chipotle to look high tech and like futuristic over here in America.

0: More music, more variety. Alice 95.5. Yeah, what do you got going on?
1: I'm going to go play some hockey by the Isoflex. My team plays there.
0: Oh, okay. Are you playing a league?
1: Yeah, beer league.
0: Oh, beer league. Oh, it's a fun league.
1: Yeah, yeah. We're not professionals.
0: Yeah, how often do you get in fights in those leagues?
1: I'd say probably every 3-4 games.
0: So pretty much just like the professionals.
1: Oh, yeah, for sure.
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1: Yeah, hopefully you're not working today. 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Happy Labor Day. Hope you're enjoying it. Unofficial end of summer, but you could still wear white after today. Maybe not while you're drinking pumpkin spice lattes, but you know what I mean.

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1: Yes, how was your day yesterday?
2: It was so busy. We had a party for my son. I hurt my back.
1: Did you hurt yourself from carrying like a 100-pound cake or something, or what?
2: No, it was actually a bunch of cupcakes.
1: I didn't know cupcakes were that dangerous to throw your back at. Well, it sounds to me like you need a little massage day from your husband.
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See, this is why you don't joke around about bombs and grenades at the airport. A man in Miami was asked by a gate agent, do you have any dangerous goods? He said no, and then he joked in Spanish saying he had a grenade. And then the agent told him that it's not a joke and then called the authorities. He got arrested after joking around, right? Reportedly still in jail. Definitely ruined his vacation, wherever he was.

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Alice 95.5. Definitely one of my biggest regrets, not seeing Linkin Park live when Chester Bennington was still around doing the vocals. I mean, his vocals just always give me chills. Love it, the goosebumps. Here's Linkin Park, Numb.

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1: Coming up, got some Maroon 5 for you. Miley Cyrus, or should I say Miley? She's just Miley now. She dropped her last name. Kind of like Madonna, Beyonce.